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2: A warm start to Thursday as temperatures overnight will hold in the mid to upper 70s and will work our way into the low 90s for highs in the afternoon. Cold front's going to move in, giving us a chance of showers and storms by late afternoon into the evening hours. Some of those could be strong to severe. We'll see highs in the 80s behind the front on Friday. In the 2 News Weather Center, I'm Chief Meteorologist Michael Sager.
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0: 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Thank you, John Denver, for Thank God I Am a Country Boy.
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2: A warm start to Thursday as temperatures overnight will hold in the mid to upper 70s and will work our way into the low 90s for highs in the afternoon. Cold front's going to move in, giving us a chance of showers and storms by late afternoon into the evening hour. Some of those could be strong to severe. We'll see highs in the 80s behind the front on Friday. In the 2 News Weather Center, I'm Chief Meteorologist Michael Sager.
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7: News. I'm Tom Graham. The U.S. launching fresh strikes on Iran today following ramped up violence in the region. Fox's Jennifer Griffin.
8: Initial explosions were heard almost simultaneously at port cities along the Strait of Hormuz, Sirik, Kish Island, Keshem Island, and the airport and airbase at Bandar Abbas.
7: Latest strikes come after President Trump accused Iran of shooting down a U.S. Apache helicopter earlier this week. A chemical issue that led to mass evacuations in Southern California remains under investigation.
9: Nearly 3 weeks after a chemical tank overheated, risking an explosion and forcing 50,000 people out of their homes, the FBI is serving a search warrant at the aerospace facility where it happened, GKN in the Orange County city of Garden Grove. A federal judge authorizing the seizure of documents and records related to methyl methacrylate, the highly flammable liquid in the tank.
7: Fox's Lisa Brady, America's listening to Fox News.
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1: A warm start to Thursday as temperatures overnight will hold in the mid to upper 70s and will work our way into the low 90s for highs in the afternoon. Cold front's going to move in, giving us a chance of showers and storms by late afternoon into the evening hour. Some of those could be strong to severe. We'll see highs in the 80s behind the front on Friday. In the 2 News Weather Center, I'm Chief Meteorologist Michael Sager.
2: I'm Charles McCall, and I approve this message because rural Oklahoma is worth fighting for. I'm Charles McCall, Oklahoma's conservative rural candidate for governor. While others make promises, I've delivered. As Speaker of the House, I passed the largest tax cut in state history, passed America's toughest immigration laws, protected Oklahoma farmland from communist China, defended our children from sex change surgery, and kept our churches open during COVID. Because I'm the only rural candidate in this race, I understand our way of life. I've protected our water, defended private property rights, and stood with farmers and ranchers when drought hit hard.

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1: A warm start to Thursday as temperatures overnight will hold in the mid to upper 70s. It will work our way into the low 90s for highs in the afternoon. Cold front's going to move in, giving us a chance of showers and storms by late afternoon into the evening hour. Some of those could be strong to severe. We'll see highs in the 80s behind the front on Friday. In the 2 News Weather Center, I'm Chief Meteorologist Michael Sager.
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My name is Jesse French, pastor of Ellen Baptist Church, and I listen to Doug York Gospel on Sunday from 1 p.m. to 3 p.m., and I enjoy it very much. 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
1: Fox News, I'm Tom Rigotti. President Trump has approved a new wave of attacks on Iran. Fox's Trey Yink spoke with the president.
2: The president tells Fox News that 49 Tomahawk missiles were used to hit targets inside of Iran, some of them as close as 40 miles from the Iranian capital of Tehran. The president said that U.S. fighter jets are also operating over the skies of Iran.
1: CENTCOM says this latest round is now complete. A Minnesota whistleblower claims state government retaliated against her after she alerted them to possible fraud. Here's Fox's Mike Tobin.
3: Faye Bernstein, a 20-year veteran of the state's Department of Human Services. Faye says she warned her superior starting in 2019 about weak oversight of contracts and grants. As a result, she claims she was sidelined, ostracized, investigated, and slapped with a label.
4: You lived in fear of being called racist.
1: The state denies these claims. 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
7: I've had girls and I've had women. You weren't the first and you probably won't be the last. But, lady, after last night's

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That's I'll Be Coming Back for More. My name is Chris, and you are listening to Chris's Easy Time. So right now, I've got She Used to Be Somebody's Baby for you right now.

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1: A warm start to Thursday as temperatures overnight will hold in the mid to upper 70s and will work our way into the low 90s for highs in the afternoon. Cold front's going to move in, giving us a chance of showers and storms by late afternoon into the evening hour. Some of those could be strong to severe. We'll see highs in the 80s behind the front on Friday. In the 2 News Weather Center, I'm Chief Meteorologist Michael Sager.
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3: 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I'd love it if you join me. I think you'll like what you hear. My name is Doug York. Please see me on Sunday.
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1: A warm start to Thursday as temperatures overnight will hold in the mid to upper 70s and will work our way into the low 90s for highs in the afternoon. Cold front's going to move in, giving us a chance of showers and storms by late afternoon into the evening hours. Some of those could be strong to severe. We'll see highs in the 80s behind the front on Friday. In the 2 News Weather Center, I'm Chief Meteorologist Michael Sager.
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1: I'm Ted Linder. The U.S. military launched a second round of fresh strikes on Iran. Fox's Jennifer Griffin.
2: We've heard of explosions occurring at ports along the Strait of Hormuz and along the Iranian coast. We've heard that Kish Island has been hit, Keshem Island, as well as sites in western Tehran.
1: Iran's president calling President Trump's threats a sign of desperation. The California election for governor said former Health and Human Services Secretary Javier Becerra and former Fox News commentator Steve Hilton, the top two vote-getters, advancing on in November. Hilton telling Fox's The Story with Martha McCallum that if Californians want change, he's the candidate to back.
3: We've had 16 years of one-party rule in California. He's been part of that. He's been a career politician in California for 36 years.
1: Becerra's been saying he wants billionaires to pay their fair share in taxes. 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
4: 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That's right. We've got continuous classic country coming all night long. Right now, I've got Tammy Wynette and Another Lovely Song.

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1: A warm start to Thursday as temperatures overnight will hold in the mid to upper 70s and we'll work our way into the low 90s for highs in the afternoon. Cold front's going to move in, giving us a chance of showers and storms by late afternoon into the evening hour. Some of those could be strong to severe. We'll see highs in the 80s behind the front on Friday. In the 2 News Weather Center, I'm Chief Meteorologist Michael Sager.
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The switch, all three of them come on. The back end looked kind of funny too, but we put it together, and when we got through, well, that's when we noticed that we only had one tail fin. About that time, my wife walked out, and I could see in her eyes that she had her doubts. But she opened the door and said, "Honey, take me for a spin."

Billy Country, 96.3 FM. That was Johnny Cash, One Piece at a Time. Coming up right now, I've got Vern Godson, and Is It Raining at Your House? Because it's not here.

0: station is like a family to me. They're local. They actually care about our community.
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I'd like to take away the suspicion that I know clouds your world at times by giving you some faith to hold on to, honey.

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1: A warm start to Thursday as temperatures overnight will hold in the mid to upper 70s and will work our way into the low 90s for highs in the afternoon. Cold front's going to move in, giving us a chance of showers and storms by late afternoon into the evening hours. Some of those could be strong to severe. We'll see highs in the 80s behind the front on Friday. In the 2 News Weather Center, I'm Chief Meteorologist Michael Sager.
2: As Oklahomans go to the polls to make their voices heard this election season, transparency matters. 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
1: Fox News, I'm Sue Gossman. President Trump ordering a new wave of attacks on Iran. Fox's Trey Yank spoke with the president.
2: The president tells Fox News that 49 Tomahawk missiles were used to hit targets inside of Iran, some of them as close as 40 miles from the Iranian capital of Tehran. The president said that U.S. fighter jets are also operating over the skies of Iran.
1: And CENTCOM says the latest round is now complete. Opening statements in the trial of the man accused of sparking one of the most destructive wildfires in Los Angeles history.
3: A federal prosecutor telling a jury in Los Angeles, Jonathan Rindernecht was motivated by resentment of the rich when he allegedly set a fire in the Pacific Palisades on New Year's Day of last year. A defense attorney arguing the 30-year-old is no arsonist and tried to stop the fire by calling 911 when he saw it break out.
1: Fox's Kristen Goodwin. 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

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I had my guitar on my back. 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

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He said, you don't have to call me mister, mister. The whole

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1: A warm start to Thursday as temperatures overnight will hold in the mid to upper 70s, and we'll work our way into the low 90s for highs in the afternoon. Cold front's going to move in, giving us a chance of showers and storms by late afternoon into the evening hour. Some of those could be strong to severe. We'll see highs in the 80s behind the front on Friday. In the 2 News Weather Center, I'm Chief Meteorologist Michael Sager.
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That's Golden Tears by Dave and Sugar. 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I've got Since I Found You by Sweethearts of Rodeo.

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1: A warm start to Thursday as temperatures overnight will hold in the mid to upper 70s and will work our way into the low 90s for highs in the afternoon. Cold front's going to move in, giving us a chance of showers and storms by late afternoon into the evening hour. Some of those could be strong to severe. We'll see highs in the 80s behind the front on Friday. In the 2 News Weather Center, I'm Chief Meteorologist Michael Sager.
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1: News. I'm Ted Linder. The California election for governor is set with former Health and Human Services Secretary Javier Becerra and former Fox News commentator Steve Hilton, the top two vote-getters advancing in November. Hilton tells Fox's The Story with Martha McCallum, if Californians want change, he's the candidate to back.
2: We've had 16 years of one-party rule in California. He's been part of that. He's been a career politician in California for 36 years.
1: The U.S. military launches a second round of fresh strikes in Iran.
3: We've heard of explosions occurring at ports along the Strait of Hormuz and along the Iranian coast. We've heard that Kish Island has been hit, Keshem Island, as well as sites in western Tehran.
1: And in the NBA Finals, Game 4 Wednesday night at Madison Square Garden, the New York Knicks come from behind to defeat the San Antonio Spurs 107-106 and now have a 3-1 lead in the series. 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
1: A warm start to Thursday as temperatures overnight will hold in the mid to upper 70s and will work our way into the low 90s for highs in the afternoon. Cold front's going to move in, giving us a chance of showers and storms by late afternoon into the evening hour. Some of those could be strong to severe. We'll see highs in the 80s behind the front on Friday. In the 2 News Weather Center, I'm Chief Meteorologist Michael Sager.
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1: A warm start to Thursday as temperatures overnight will hold in the mid to upper 70s and will work our way into the low 90s for highs in the afternoon. Cold front's going to move in, giving us a chance of showers and storms by late afternoon into the evening hours. Some of those could be strong to severe. We'll see highs in the 80s behind the front on Friday. In the 2 News Weather Center, I'm Chief Meteorologist Michael Sager.
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1: News. I'm Sue Guzman. The U.S. military launching a second round of fresh strikes on Iran. Fox's Jennifer Griffin.
2: Heard of explosions occurring at ports along the Strait of Hormuz and along the Iranian coast. We've heard that Kish Island has been hit, Keshem Island, as well as sites in western Tehran.
1: CENTCOM says the strikes are over. Iran has fired back at Gulf states and Jordan. Microsoft co-founder Bill Gates testifying before a House panel Wednesday about his connection to convicted sex offender Jeffrey Epstein.
3: Fox obtained Gates' opening statement. In it, he says, meeting with Epstein was a grave error in judgment and that, quote, I never witnessed nor had any indication that Epstein was engaged in ongoing criminal conduct. I have learned a significant lesson and am now far more careful about who I engage with.
1: Fox's Rich Edson. 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
1: A warm start to Thursday as temperatures overnight will hold in the mid to upper 70s. It will work our way into the low 90s for highs in the afternoon. Cold front's going to move in, giving us a chance of showers and storms by late afternoon into the evening hours. Some of those could be strong to severe. We'll see highs in the 80s behind the front on Friday. In the 2 News Weather Center, I'm Chief Meteorologist Michael Sager.
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1: A warm start to Thursday as temperatures overnight will hold in the mid to upper 70s and will work our way into the low 90s for highs in the afternoon. Cold front's going to move in, giving us a chance of showers and storms by late afternoon into the evening hour. Some of those could be strong to severe. We'll see highs in the 80s behind the front on Friday. In the 2 News Weather Center, I'm Chief Meteorologist Michael Sager.
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1: News. I'm Ted Linder. The U.S. military launched a second round of fresh strikes in Iran.
2: We've heard of explosions occurring at ports along the Strait of Hormuz and along the Iranian coast. We've heard that Kish Island has been hit, Keshem Island, as well as sites in western Tehran.
1: Fox's Jennifer Griffin. A Minnesota whistleblower claims state government retaliated against her after she alerted them to possible fraud.
3: Faye Bernstein, a 20-year veteran of the state's Department of Human Services. Faye says she warned her superior starting in 2019 about weak oversight of contracts and grants. As a result, she claims she was sidelined, ostracized, investigated, and slapped with a label.
2: You lived in fear of being called racist.
1: Fox's Mike Tobin. In the NBA Finals Game 4 Wednesday night at Madison Square Garden, the New York Knicks come from behind to defeat the San Antonio Spurs 107-106, now with 3-1 lead in the series. 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
1: A warm start to Thursday as temperatures overnight will hold in the mid to upper 70s and will work our way into the low 90s for highs in the afternoon. Cold front's going to move in, giving us a chance of showers and storms by late afternoon into the evening hour. Some of those could be strong to severe. We'll see highs in the 80s behind the front on Friday. In the 2 News Weather Center, I'm Chief Meteorologist Michael Sager.
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9: Well, my daddy left home when I was 3, and he didn't leave much to Ma and me. 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
1: Some say love, it is a river, and that it drowns the tender reed. And some say love, it's like a razor, and that it leaves your soul to bleed.

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1: A warm start to Thursday as temperatures overnight will hold in the mid to upper 70s and will work our way into the low 90s for highs in the afternoon. Cold front's going to move in, giving us a chance of showers and storms by late afternoon into the evening hour. Some of those could be strong to severe. We'll see highs in the 80s behind the front on Friday. In the 2 News Weather Center, I'm Chief Meteorologist Michael Sager.
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1: News. I'm Sue Guzman. The U.S. launching another round of strikes against Iran.
2: We've heard of explosions occurring at ports along the Strait of Hormuz and along the Iranian coast. We've heard that Kish Island has been hit, Keshem Island, as well as sites in western Tehran.
1: Fox's Jennifer Griffin. Three Indians reportedly killed in a U.S. attack on an oil tanker. America accused of violating the Iranian blockade. And a Minnesota whistleblower says the state government retaliated against her after she alerted them to possible fraud.
3: Faye Bernstein, a 20-year veteran of the state's Department of Human Services, Faye says she warned her superior starting in 2019 about weak oversight of contracts and grants. As a result, she claims she was sidelined, ostracized, investigated, and slapped with a label.
2: You lived in fear of being called racist.
1: Fox's Mike Tobin. 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
1: A warm start to Thursday as temperatures overnight will hold in the mid to upper 70s and will work our way into the low 90s for highs in the afternoon. Cold front's going to move in, giving us a chance of showers and storms by late afternoon into the evening hours. Some of those could be strong to severe. We'll see highs in the 80s behind the front on Friday. In the 2 News Weather Center, I'm Chief Meteorologist Michael Sager.
2: They don't want to hire you because your paper might say Oklahoma School for the Blind.
3: I was just completely homebound because I was always too afraid to go outside. I want to be a productive member of society, and that's what DRS has given me.
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1: A warm start to Thursday as temperatures overnight will hold in the mid to upper 70s and will work our way into the low 90s for highs in the afternoon. Cold front's going to move in, giving us a chance of showers and storms by late afternoon into the evening hour. Some of those could be strong to severe. We'll see highs in the 80s behind the front on Friday. In the 2 News Weather Center, I'm Chief Meteorologist Michael Sager.
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1: News. I'm Ted Lindner. The U.S. military launching a second round of fresh strikes on Iran. Fox's Jennifer Griffin.
2: We've heard of explosions occurring at ports along the Strait of Hormuz and along the Iranian coast. We've heard that Kish Island has been hit, Keshem Island, as well as sites in western Tehran.
1: In the California election for governor, said former Health and Human Services Secretary Javier Becerra and former Fox News commentator Steve Hilton, the top two vote getters, advancing in November. Hilton on Fox is the story with Martha McCallum says, if Californians want change, he's the candidate to back.
3: We've had 16 years of one-party rule in California. He's been part of that. He's been a career politician in California for 36 years.
1: The NBA Finals Game 4 Wednesday night at Madison Square Garden saw the New York Knicks stage a remarkable comeback to defeat the San Antonio Spurs 107-106 and now have a 3-1 lead in the series. 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
1: Hot and humid weather continues today with highs in the low to mid 90s and heat index values up to 106 degrees. Strong to severe thunderstorms are expected to develop late this afternoon and this evening, bringing threat of damaging winds, hail, and heavy rain. Storm chances continue into the weekend with the highest risk for widespread rain and possible flooding Saturday night into Sunday. Cooler weather finally arrives early next week. From the 2 News Weather Center, I'm meteorologist Annie Brown.
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1: Hot and humid weather continues today with highs in the low to mid 90s and heat index values up to 106 degrees. Strong to severe thunderstorms are expected to develop late this afternoon and this evening, bringing threat of damaging winds, hail, and heavy rain. Storm chances continue into the weekend with the highest risk for widespread rain and possible flooding Saturday night into Sunday. Cooler weather finally arrives early next week. From the 2 News Weather Center, I'm meteorologist Danny Brown.
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1: Fox News, I'm Sue Guzman. President Trump ordering a new wave of attacks on Iran. Fox's Trey Yink spoke with the president.
2: The president tells Fox News that 49 Tomahawk missiles were used to hit targets inside of Iran, some of them as close as 40 miles from the Iranian capital of Tehran. The president said that U.S. fighter jets are also operating over the skies of Iran.
1: CENTCOM says the latest round is now complete. Opening statements in the trial of the man accused of sparking one of the most destructive wildfires in Los Angeles history.
3: A federal prosecutor telling a jury in Los Angeles, Jonathan Rindernecht was motivated by resentment of the rich when he allegedly set a fire in the Pacific Palisades on New Year's Day of last year. A defense attorney arguing the 30-year-old is no arsonist and tried to stop the fire by calling 911 when he saw it break out.
1: Fox's Kristen Goodwin. 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

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Well, she said she would, so I said I do. But I'd have said I wouldn't if I'd have just knew how saying I do was gonna screw up all of my life. Well, the first few years weren't all that bad.

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Why, they give her the color television set. Then they give her the house, the kids, and both of the cars. See? Well, then they start talking about child support, alimony, and the cost of the court. Didn't take me long to figure out how far in the toilet I was. I'm telling you, they have made a mistake, because it adds up to more than this cowboy makes. Besides, everything I ever had worth taking, they've already took. While she's living like a queen on alimony.

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1: Hot and humid weather continues today with highs in the low to mid 90s and heat index values up to 106 degrees. Strong to severe thunderstorms are expected to develop late this afternoon and this evening, bringing threat of damaging winds, hail, and heavy rain. Storm chances continue into the weekend with the highest risk for widespread rain and possible flooding Saturday night into Sunday. Cooler weather finally arrives early next week. From the 2 News Weather Center, I'm meteorologist Annie Brown.
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1: Hot and humid weather continues today with highs in the low to mid 90s and heat index values up to 106 degrees. Strong to severe thunderstorms are expected to develop late this afternoon and this evening, bringing threat of damaging winds, hail, and heavy rain. Storm chances continue into the weekend with the highest risk for widespread rain and possible flooding Saturday night into Sunday. Cooler weather finally arrives early next week. From the 2 News Weather Center, I'm meteorologist Annie Brown.
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3: Fox News, I'm CJ Papa. Fresh round of U.S. military strikes inside Iran.
4: Speaking from the Situation Room, President Trump told Fox News that 49 Tomahawk missiles hit locations as close to 40 miles from the capital of Tehran. Positions were also targeted along the southwestern part of Iran. The president described the strikes as violent and vicious.
3: That's Fox's Trey Yinks in Tel Aviv. Iran's foreign ministry saying the last round of strikes had effectively rendered the April 8th ceasefire meaningless. President Trump saying he spoke directly to Iranian officials, which Iran is now denied. History at Madison Square Garden.
5: The Knicks pull off the miracle comeback and lead it 3-1.
3: Knicks star OG Anunoby tips in the go-ahead bucket on ABC as New York overcomes a 29-point deficit, the largest in NBA Finals history. They lead 3-1. They can win the championship Saturday night in San Antonio. 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
6: News from the Radio Oklahoma News Network. I'm Trey Davis. Former OSU head football coach Bob Simmons has died. Radio Oklahoma's David McCollum with more.
7: The school's first black coach, Simmons led the Pokes from 1995 to 2000. A highlight of Simmons' tenure at the helm of the Cowboys program were his three Bedlam wins in 6 years. He was the 1997 Big 12 Coach of the Year after the Pokes made it to the Alamo Bowl, OSU's first bowl appearance in nearly 10 years. Simmons was 77.
6: If you're planning to cast your primary vote early, election officials encourage you to prepare before heading to the county election board. Voters will be required to show one of several approved forms of ID, including federal or state-issued photo IDs, passports, tribal-issued photo ID, or a voter identification card. Early voting is from 8 a.m. to 6 p.m. Thursday and Friday and 8 a.m. to 2 p.m. Saturday. 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
13: Well, good morning, all you wonderful people. Welcome aboard. This is Doug York, and we're going to play some music, if that's all right. We're here together on Billy Country, 96.3 FM, AM is 1350, KTLQ in Tahlequah, and 93.3 in Fort Gibson. Going to kick it off with one from Daryl Mosley. We need more of that. And then we got Janie Fricke, Lone Star, Ronnie Millsap, just good stuff like that. So it's get you a bowl of Cheerios and settle in and listen to your radio. If you're at work, turn it up.

My name is Jesse French, pastor of Elden Baptist Church, and I listen to Doug York Gospel on Sunday from 1 p.m. to 3 p.m., and I enjoy it very much. If you haven't tuned in, try it. I believe you would enjoy it also on Billy Country 96.3 FM.

0: That reminds me of that joke, the man wearing the camouflage and wearing a pair of flip-flops. You can hide, but you can't run. That's Terry Clark, Now That I Found You. We had Uncle Penn bluegrassing it up with one called Uncle Penn. And if you like bluegrass, join me every Monday through Friday, right where you're at on Billy Country. We play bluegrass, compliments of Zomac Music. Stay where you're at.
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3: Hot and humid weather continues today with highs in the low to mid-90s and heat index values up to 106 degrees. Strong to severe thunderstorms are expected to develop late this afternoon and this evening, bringing threat of damaging winds, hail, and heavy rain. Storm chances continue into the weekend with the highest risk for widespread rain and possible flooding Saturday night into Sunday. Cooler weather finally arrives early next week. From the 2 News Weather Center, I'm meteorologist Danny Brown.
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0: Aaron Lewis doing a good one right there. I like that song. Am I the Only One? Before that, Clint Black, Walking Away. I've got Josh Turner, Waylon Jennings, and Zach Topp. Had a request for that one. We'll do that one called I Never Lie. Doug York and Billy Country.
1: Time for the latest agricultural news. I'm Casey Shepherd, back in just a moment.
2: Manufactured career politicians built to serve themselves, like John Eccles. But Jeff Starling, he's not part of the political machine. He's a pro-Trump outsider and an honest broker who puts Oklahoma first. Starling's a husband, a father, pro-life, and a man of faith. In the courtroom, Starling has upheld the rule of law and taken on the tough cases. He stood up for our farmers, our oil and gas producers, and our law enforcement. And Starling will protect the Second Amendment from radical gun grabbers. As Attorney General, Jeff Starling will take back control of Oklahoma farmland from China, protecting what's ours. And Starling will work with ICE to keep criminal illegal immigrants out of our state, because our safety comes first. A political outsider, a trusted pro-Trump conservative through and through. That's Jeff Starling.
3: Authorized and paid for by Starling for Attorney General, 2026.
1: Leaders from several of the nation's most influential organizations, including members of the Ag Coalition for USMCA, told members of the House Ag Committee that the United States-Mexico-Canada Agreement provides massive benefits to farmers and agricultural communities and underscored the need to strengthen and renew the agreement. USMCA has been the gold standard for ag trade agreements, providing the certainty farmers and ranchers need to plan, invest, and stay competitive, said American Soybean Association Executive Committee member and Minnesota farmer Jamie Beyer. At a time when farmers are facing significant financial pressure, maintaining strong relationships with Canada and Mexico is more important than ever for the long-term success across rural America. The remarks were made during the committee's hearing entitled Ag Perspectives on the Future of USMCA and included remarks from the American Soybean Association, the Dairy Farmers of America, and the Meat Institute, which are all members of the coalition. USMCA was signed back in 2019 by the United States, Mexico, and Canada during President Trump's first term and was implemented in 2020 to replace the North American Free Trade Agreement. Under the agreement, leaders of all three nations must begin a formal review by this July 1st, that is, to determine whether or not to renew it. If renewed, the USMCA would remain in effect for an additional 6 years with another review scheduled in 2032. But if the countries do fail to reach an agreement and move to terminate, USMCA will expire in 2036. The review could also enter a period of annual consultations with no clear path forward, creating significant uncertainty for the farm economy. Several lawmakers have weighed in. Chairman Glenn G.T. Thompson has said the USMCA agreement has been highly effective at expanding regional trade, pushing commerce, obviously ag and beyond, near $2 trillion annually, and making Mexico and Canada the United States' top trading partners with significant gains in agriculture. USMCA has really served as a model and, I think, a good trade agreement. With key deadlines quickly approaching, ag groups are now advocating for action, and that does include some updates to the agreement. That's our latest farm and ranch news. I'm Casey Shepherd on the Radio Oklahoma Ag Network.
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0: We need more people just like him as Zach Top, keeping classic country music alive. That's one, a recent song called I Never Lie, and I like the new artist coming in that keeps that alive. Got the weather coming up, Bill's Crash Service, and right after that, I've got Mel Tillis and Randy Travis. So I think you want to stay around for them. Just good classic country right where you're at on Billy Country.
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2: Hot and humid weather continues today with highs in the low to mid 90s and heat index values up to 106 degrees. Strong to severe thunderstorms are expected to develop late this afternoon and this evening, bringing threat of damaging winds, hail, and heavy rain. Storm chances continue into the weekend with the highest risk for widespread rain and possible flooding Saturday night into Sunday. Cooler weather finally arrives early next week. From the 2 News Weather Center, I'm meteorologist Annie Brown.
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1: I'm Gianna Gelosi. The United States and Iran trading a new round of attacks for a second day.
2: CENTCOM says Iranian military surveillance capabilities, along with air defense systems and communication sites, were hit. In response to these strikes, the Iranians launched ballistic missiles and drones toward Gulf countries, including Kuwait and Bahrain.
1: That's Fox's Trey Hinks. President Trump locks in funding for ICE and CBP through the end of his term, arguing illegal immigration surged in the Biden administration.
3: I believe it was the most insecure and unsecure border anywhere in the world, and they allowed this open border policy where millions of people came into our country, unchecked, unvetted.
1: The president yesterday in the Oval Office, and the Knicks pulled off the greatest comeback in NBA Finals history, rallying from a 29-point deficit to beat the San Antonio Spurs 107-106. 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
4: News from the Radio Oklahoma News Network, I'm Ann Roberts. Today's expected to be the hottest day Oklahomans have experienced after several days of hot and humid and dangerous temps. Highs today will be in the 90s with heat indices well into the triple digits for most of the state. But some relief is coming soon. A cold front is expected to move into the state this evening, bringing chances of storms. The chances of rain will remain in the forecast. Extreme heat returns Saturday with another chance of rain Saturday through Saturday night. Republican gubernatorial candidate Chip Keating picked up some high-profile endorsements during a private campaign event in Nichols Hills Tuesday evening. Oil and gas industry giant Harold Hamm and Oklahoma football coaches Barry Switzer, Bob Stoops, and Mike Gundy were among the co-hosts at the event. More on these stories at RadioOklahomaNews.com. From the Radio Oklahoma News Network, I'm Ann Roberts.
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7: 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This update brought to you by the U.S. Postal Service. A former Oklahoma special education teacher is facing child abuse and assault charges after a classroom video allegedly showed him pulling a six-year-old nonverbal student's hair and physically mistreating her. Authorities say he was fired and his teaching license remains active while the case is under investigation. Texas teenager Carmelo Anthony has been sentenced to 35 years in prison for the fatal stabbing of 17-year-old Austin Metcalf during a high school track meet. A Collin County jury convicted Anthony of murder and rejected his claim of self-defense before handing down the sentence on Tuesday. Google will pay $68 million to settle claims that Google Assistant recorded conversations without permission. Anyone who owned a Google Assistant device between 2016 and 2026 may qualify for compensation. Claims must be filed by August 27th. With the News Flash, I'm Trey Westerberg, Billy Country 96.3 and 1350.
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12: Well, good morning to you. Hope you guys are having a wonderful, wonderful morning. Today is Thursday, the 11th day of June. I'm your host. My name is Doug Rourke, and I play music. I'm going to kick it off with a husband and wife team, Jeff and Sherry Easter. There's a higher power for the gospel side. Then right after that, Ernest Ashworth, Ernie, doing a song called Talk Back, Trembling Lips. I've got Garth Brooks, Patsy Cline, and also Reba. You stay there, I'll stay here, and I'll work hard to make you happy.

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0: Alan Jackson. If you look up classic country, most of the time his name is going to be very near the top. 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
3: Billy Country, KPLQ, and your 2 News weather forecast.
4: Hot and humid weather continues today with highs in the low to mid-90s and heat index values up to 106 degrees. Strong to severe thunderstorms are expected to develop late this afternoon and this evening, bringing threat of damaging winds, hail, and heavy rain. Storm chances continue into the weekend with the highest risk for widespread rain and possible flooding Saturday night into Sunday. Cooler weather finally arrives early next week. From the 2 News Weather Center, I'm meteorologist Danny Brown.
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0: John Denver, Take Me Home, Country Roads. I sing out every now and then, and everybody, every time you sing that song, you always look out in the crowd. There's always several people singing along with you. That's a very, very popular song. John Denver, Take Me Home, Country Roads. Toby Keith wants to know, who's that man? And we got Crystal Gayle and also Ricky Van Shelton. Just good, good stuff like that. So get your cup of coffee, settle near your radio, and turn it up, and let's have a good time together here on a Thursday.
1: 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The College World Series begins tomorrow in Omaha for Oklahoma. They won't play their first game until Saturday when they are set to match up against Alabama. That half of the bracket is nothing but SEC teams as Georgia and Texas will play the other game on Saturday. Tomorrow, the two matchups, Ole Miss, another SEC team playing North Carolina, and then West Virginia and Troy are set to match up against each other. Major League Baseball, the Texas Rangers played 10 innings yesterday, but they defeat the Kansas City Royals by a 6-4 score as Elias Diaz hit a go-ahead double in the 10th inning. Rangers and Rockies wrap up the series today. Cardinals beat the Mets 9-2. That series wraps up today as well.
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0: 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I'd love it if you join me. I think you'll like what you hear. My name is Doug York. 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

0: Crime of Passion. That's Ricky Van Shelton. Before that, Crystal Gayle, Talking in Your Sleep. That's just a dangerous thing to do. Get you in trouble. We got the weather coming up. Chris's Quick Lube. And then after that, Sonny James, Dwight Yoakam, and just good stuff like that. And the top of the hour, about 8:05, we're going to jump right in with both feet doing trade wins. So stick around for that. You might have something you need to buy, something you need to sell, and we'll help you out. Give me a call, 908-431-1350, in about 20 minutes from now.
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3: Billy Country, KTLQ, and your 2 News weather forecast.
4: Hot and humid weather continues today with highs in the low to mid-90s and heat index values up to 106 degrees. Strong to severe thunderstorms are expected to develop late this afternoon and this evening, bringing threat of damaging winds, hail, and heavy rain. Storm chances continue into the weekend with the highest risk for widespread rain and possible flooding Saturday night into Sunday. Cooler weather finally arrives early next week. From the 2 News Weather Center, I'm meteorologist Annie Brown.
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6: 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Mary Brown, age 61, passed away on June 4th. 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Gerald Gritz, age 70 of Tahlequah, passed away Monday, June 1st in Tulsa. Services will be Tuesday, June 9th at 2 p.m. at the Reed Culver Chapel. Interment will follow at Double Spring Cemetery. Rick Hornet, age 63 of Tahlequah, passed away Tuesday, June 2nd in Tulsa. Graveside service will be Wednesday, June 10th at 2 p.m. at New Hope Cemetery in Hobart. Kenneth Rooks, age 76 of Gore, passed away on Saturday, June 6th in Gore. Services are pending. Laura Coleman, age 73, passed away Saturday, June 6th in Tahlequah. Services are pending. I'm Ben Schaus, and those are your announcements for today.
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1: CJ Papa, for a second straight night, U.S. forces launched strikes into Iran.
2: USS Michael Murphy, a guided missile destroyer, launching Tomahawks into Iran, hitting targets outside the capital. In a statement, Central Command said, quote, CENTCOM forces launched strikes on Iranian military surveillance capabilities, communication systems, and air defense sites across Iran.
1: Fox's Lucas Tomlinson at the White House. Strikes follow the downing of a U.S. Army helicopter earlier this week.
3: My understanding is that there's a new equation for the Iranians because they were unwilling to make a good faith deal at the negotiating table. And I asked the president, if they don't sign the deal, what's going to happen? And he said, we'll bomb the S out of them tomorrow night.
1: And President Trump calling Fox's Trey Yanks from the Situation Room. More than 150 million Americans under the risk of severe storms today in at least 20 states. 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
4: News from the Radio Oklahoma News Network. I'm Ann Roberts. All 77 county election boards are expected to be busy today. State Capitol correspondent Trey Davis has more.
5: Early voting in the primary election for Congress, statewide offices, legislators, county officials, and a state question is underway today. You can vote in person absentee at your county election board. The polls are open from 8 a.m. to 6 p.m. today and Friday and from 8 a.m. to 2 p.m. Saturday.
4: A Tulsa man missing for several days is found alive under a bridge. 36-year-old Stephen Russell had not been seen since Sunday. The Tulsa County Sheriff's Office says it's unclear how long Russell had been under the bridge. He was transferred to a hospital to be treated for heat exposure. 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
6: News by Oklahomans for Oklahomans. 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
9: 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This update brought to you by Cintas. Google will pay $68 million to settle claims that Google Assistant recorded conversations without permission. Anyone who owned a Google Assistant device between 2016 and 2026 may qualify for compensation. Claims must be filed by August 27th. A former Oklahoma special education teacher is facing child abuse and assault charges after a classroom video allegedly showed him pulling a 6-year-old nonverbal student's hair and physically mistreating her. Authorities say he was fired and his teaching license remains active while the case is under investigation. Texas teenager Carmelo Anthony has been sentenced to 35 years in prison for the fatal stabbing of 17-year-old Austin Metcalf during a high school track meet. A Collin County jury convicted Anthony of murder and rejected his claim of self-defense before handing down the sentence on Tuesday. With the news flash, I'm Trey Westerberg, Billy Country 96.3 and 1350.
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17: Here's what's left of me. Today is Thursday, the 11th day of June, and I'm here with you doing Tradewinds. If you have something to buy, sell, or trade, it's your turn. 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Need a name and a phone number and a good description of the items that you might have for sale or the things that you're looking for. That way I can pass that on to the listeners. So, and it's free. Don't miss out on that. We did have a few calls yesterday. It has slowed down tremendously, and it's kind of got me thinking maybe I should just do this a couple days a week, and we'll know about after today. Billy called, said he'd found a boat seat cushion over there by Eldon Hill in that direction, and he said he can give that to the owner if you happen to know you're missing one. Give Billy a call, 918-822-0171. He's got it. He'd love to pass that on to the owner. Again, 918-822-0171. And Jake called yesterday. He's trying to find some 14-inch tires. He's got an Impala. He's trying to put some tires on that thing. He needs four of those. Needs to be in decent shape, 14-inch tires. Jake's at 918-457-7123. Again, 918-457-7123. And Jerry Ann called. She's got some shoes. They've got cleats on them. So, get you some, shoes with cleats on them. I'm not sure what you could use them for. If you know what that's all about, you can take advantage of that. She's selling, price right. Also some gloves, boxing gloves. I think she's got the fingers cut out. So I guess you can put boxing gloves on it. I'm not sure what you do with them, but give her a call. She'll probably know about it and tell you about it, or maybe send you a photo. 918-431-1435. Again, 918-431-1435. If you have something to add to my list, I can make room for you. Looks like we got plenty of room, so give it a try. It's called Tradewinds. We do have some other stuff going on. Let me get up to date on some. Let me get my notes here. I'm going to dig till I can find it. We've got some vacation Bible schools going on. Let me get that up to date on that so you don't miss out on that. I guess I'm too far back. Remove the page. Here we go. We got Calvary Assemblies having, I think tonight is our last night for that. I'm sorry. It was last night. So forget that. Wipe that out. Don't even write that down. And I'll put a big old done on that one on my sheet. We've got a vacation Bible school. I know it's going tonight. That's Johnson Prairie. It happens tonight from 6:30 till 9. So get out to Johnson Prairie. It doesn't matter how old you are or how little you are. You can get over there, Johnson Prairie. Again, that'll start at 6:30, goes to 9 o'clock. And they'll probably feed you. They have been doing that every night. So all ages welcome. Vacation Bible School, Johnson Prairie. So get out there and check that out. My name is Doug York, and this is Billy Country. Hopefully you're having a good Thursday. And if you're not, it's still early, so you got time to maybe turn it all around and put a smile on your face. If you got something to buy, sell, or trade, I encourage you to give me a call. If I don't get a call, I'm going to play some music because I've got had a request, a couple requests yesterday. So I'll try to do that and keep you guys entertained with something. I can't do it. I can't talk for a whole hour and say anything worthwhile. In fact, about a minute is about all I can do. So give me a call. If you have something to buy, sell, or trade, we'll put you on the radio and you can talk. So give me a call, 918-431-1350. Appreciate you guys listening in. I know we got a lot of listeners out there. Just don't have a lot of callers anymore. So put your phone to work and give me a call. And let me get a test call anyway. Somebody call me. Let me know this radio is still getting into your living room or your car. So we'd love to know that you guys are out there listening. And we got somebody that's awake. 918-431-1350. We got some other stuff going on. We got the big Bluegrass Festival coming up in September. I'm looking forward to that. It's going to be a whole lot of fun, a whole lot of good music. If you like bluegrass, you'd better make plans to be there. It's probably going to be a whole bunch of people there, and we need you there, too. We've got some really, really good groups, and I've been putting some songs in and kind of relating to that Bluegrass Festival coming up in September. But Ricky Skaggs and Kentucky Thunder, they're headlining the event this year. So such a success last year, they decided to repeat it again. And so Ricky Skaggs has decided he's going to come and be the headliner of that, Ricky Skaggs and Kentucky Thunder. Great group there. And then Rhonda Vincent, she was here last year. I had a chance to sit and visit with her last year. She'll be back here again this year, Rhonda Vincent and Rage. Very talented lady and a very talented group that back her. The Rage, they're incredibly talented. Also, Edgar Loudermilk, he's going to be here Friday and Saturday. And then also East Nash Grass. They'll be here on Saturday. The Goodwin Brothers, they're going to be here Saturday. Land Run will be here Saturday. And then Spring Street local group will be here Friday and Saturday. Heartline Express, Friday and Saturday. And Volume 5, I don't know their schedule, but Volume 5 will be here. And I've got some of almost each one of those in my playlist for bluegrass. So if you like bluegrass and want to hear what these people sound like, you might tune in to keep it tuned right where you're at. At 9 o'clock, we'll start that. So we'll do that here in just a little bit. So stick around. I've got some good ones loaded up and good ones ready to play. So stick around. And if you got any requests, you'd like to hear anything in particular, it doesn't matter. Let me know what it is. If it's Southern gospel, if it's bluegrass, if it's country, if it's classic country, then let me know about it, and I'll do my best to try to find it and get it downloaded. Had a couple requests yesterday, and so I'll be doing those probably here in just a bit. Nobody's calling. Somebody give me a test call. I need to know that you guys are even awake. You may be curled up in a ball underneath the cover, which would be a good thing if I could just do that. But even if I'm off, it don't matter if I'm off. About 5:45 every morning, I'm wide awake. I mean, most of the time, don't even need an alarm to wake up. Good morning, Tradewinds. Good morning, Tradewinds.
18: Jacob Green. I was just calling to let you know I can't hear you.
17: Good deal. I'm glad to hear that.
18: I guess everybody's still asleep this morning.
17: Yep. Yeah, they're probably just me and you, probably the only two awake in the whole world.
18: Oh, yeah. I'm headed to work.
17: Yeah.
18: Also, if you get time, could you play Big John?
17: Big Bad John?
18: Yeah.
17: I can do it. How long before you go to work?
18: I'll get there at 8:30.
17: Okay. Well, if you'll stay around, I'm going to play that just about in about 1 minute or two.
18: Thank you, buddy.
17: Okay.
18: But
17: thank
18: I'm
17: you, man.
18: Still looking for Impala.
17: I just talked about you just a minute ago.
18: Oh, okay. Good. Thank you.
17: You're welcome. Thanks, Jake. All right, hey, we're going to play that song if I can find it. I know it's in here because I've seen it before. I've played it before. A good, good song, Big Bad John. Let's find that one. I'll get him. Get him. He's going to head to work, so I'll try to get that done before he heads off to work. Let's see if I can find Big Bad John. I do. I did find it. That's Jimmy Dean. We're going to do that one right now. I'll send that out to Jake. Here you go, Big Bad John right here on Billy Country.
19: Big John. Big John.
20: Every morning at the mine, you could see him arrive. He stood 6'6" and weighed 245, kind of broad at the shoulder and narrow at the hip. And everybody knew you didn't give no lip to Big John.

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And if you spoke at all, you just said hi to Big John. Somebody said he came from New Orleans, where he got in a fight over a Cajun queen and a crashing blow from a huge right hand sent a Louisiana fella to the

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Through the dust and the smoke of this man-made hell walked a giant of a man that the miners knew well, grabbed a sagging timber and gave out with a groan, and like a giant oak tree just stood there alone, Big John.

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Now there's only one left down there to save Big John. With Jackson Timbers, they started back down. Then came that rumble way down in the ground. And the smoke and gas belched out of that mine. Everybody knew it was the end of the line for Big John.

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These few words are written on that stand. At the bottom of this mine lies a big, big man. 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
1: Big Bad John, right there. Jimmy Dean, he was also famous for the Jimmy Dean sausage. Still seeing in stores. You can find that. Jimmy Dean doing the Big Bad John. Had a request for that. I appreciate you guys requested. Appreciate Jake for requesting that. Good one, good one. My name is Doug Durick, and this is Billy Country. We're doing Trade Winds, and we're doing also some requests. If you have a song request, let me know about that, and I'll either find it today, or I'll find it in the near future and put it on there and even mention your name if you want me to, unless you're hiding from somebody. Jimmy Dean there doing Big Bad John. My name is Doug Durick, and this is Billy Country, 96.3 FM, AM 1350, KTLQ in Tahlequah, and 93.3 in Fort Gibson. Let's get you up to date on all the latest and greatest on Trade Winds. Don't have a whole lot. Jake, want to remind you again, he's still trying to find some 14-inch tires. He's needing four of those. If you get some tires or 14-inch, 918-457-7123. That's Jake. He's looking for them. He's got an Impala trying to put some tires on. Also, we had John Henry called to remind us that he picks up scrap metal. So if you got scrap metal laying around, you don't want it there, give John Henry a call. He'll come out and pick it up and won't charge you nothing for it. 918-931-7972. Ray called. He's got some potting soil. In fact, a lot of potting soil. He's selling that at 918-457-0539. Talk to Ray about that. Good morning on Trade Winds. Good morning, Trade Winds.
2: Hey, good morning.
1: Well, good morning.
2: I have some hay equipment that I'd be willing to sell. I have a John Deere wire tie baler. 336 is the model.
1: Hang on just a second. I got to get my pen. I grabbed the wrong one. I tried to throw it away while going and laid it down in front of me and didn't get to make it the trash can. Now I've got a good one.
2: Sure.
1: Tell me again.
2: Okay. That's used miscellaneous hay equipment, and they can call. Okay, but it can a rake and a square baler. If you want to just make it simple for you, Doug.
1: Okay, well, that's what
2: if I'm anybody's
1: do.
2: Interested, they'll call me. Okay.
1: That's a true.
2: 918-931-8963. And this is Richard.
1: Okay, Richard, we got enough to talk about now. Appreciate you calling.
2: Appreciate it. Thank
1: right.
2: you.
1: You have a good day. Richard's got what you need if you're into hay, and he's got the equipment for it. So give him a call. He'll give you a full description of everything he owns and may even tell you about the price. I'm sure he will. That's Richard, 918-931-8963. Got hay equipment. So you might want to give him a call if you're, and it's about that time of the season again to do the haying. So if you're needing stuff, he's probably got stuff for you. That's Richard, 918-931-8963. My name is Doug Durick, and I'm doing Trade Winds right now. So if you have something to buy, sell, or trade, let's put you and your name in the hat, and we will talk about you until you get tired of hearing about it, or someone buys what you have, or somebody has something that you're looking for. We'll help you out. We do that free of charge. We call it Trade Winds right here on Billy Country. I'm going to take a little break. I'll be back in just about, let me see if I can tell you. I'm going to be back in about 4 minutes. So give me enough time to get my coffee cup replenished, and then we'll get back into regular programming, doing some either Trade Winds or some song requests, one or the other. We'll do that. I'll be right back.
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5: Hot and humid weather continues today with highs in the low to mid-90s and heat index values up to 106 degrees. Strong to severe thunderstorms are expected to develop late this afternoon and this evening, bringing threat of damaging winds, hail, and heavy rain. Storm chances continue into the weekend with the highest risk for widespread rain and possible flooding Saturday night into Sunday. Cooler weather finally arrives early next week. From the 2 News Weather Center, I'm meteorologist Annie Brown.
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1: Hey, good morning again. We're back at it. I've got a fresh cup of coffee, so life is good again until I run out of coffee. You've got something to buy, sell, or trade. Tradewinds, we got that going right now, too. So if you have something to buy, sell, or trade, a phone number for that would be 918-431-1350. The only really call, the real call that I've had today is Richard called. He's got some hay equipment for sale. So if you're trying to do some haying and you don't have the equipment for it, Richard very possibly would have. He's at 918-931-8963. Give him a call. He'll give you a full description of what he has and probably can explain to you what it does. If you don't know, if you do, you probably do know if you're looking for haying equipment. But he's got it. Richard, it's at 918-931-8963. My name is Doug Rick, and we are doing a request line. So if you got something to request, let me know about it, and I'll do my best to try to find it and try to get that played for you. So it may take me a day or two to do it. Sometimes I may have it very possible already in the system, and if I do, then I'll just flip over there and find it and drag it and drop it and make you happy, at least you and maybe me too. So most of the time, the people that are requesting these songs are right on track with the kind of stuff that I play right here on Billy Country. So check it out. If you something you'd like to hear, phone call, 918-431-1350. Or we're also doing Tradewinds. Again, 918-431-1350. I'm going to take a little bitty break. I did have a request for a song yesterday. I did not have it in there, but I do now. So I'm going to play one. This is one from Willie Nelson. I'm going to see if I can find Willie. I know he's in here because I just put it in there just a minute ago. We're going to try to find Willie Nelson doing a song called Seven Spanish Angels. We had a request for that. I think it was Earl that wanted to hear that yesterday, and I didn't have it, but I do now. So we're going to dig around until I find it again, and I'll play this for Earl. Here's Seven Spanish Angels, Willie Nelson.

one called Seven Spanish Angels by request. Send that out to Earl. He wanted to hear that, and I found it and played it for him. Hope he was awake to hear that. If he wasn't, we'll have to wake him up, and maybe he can hear it in just a little while. But I won't do it today. I'll do it maybe tomorrow or the next day. And I'm going to make a decision. I think we're going to do Trade Winds for a couple days a week. We're going to do Tuesdays and Thursdays only. And so we'll do song requests on Mondays, Wednesdays, and Fridays. We'll play maybe songs that I like, songs that you like, and we can maybe try to find something else to do. I'll try to find some giveaway stuff, and I'll try to make you happy. We'll try to make it the best we can for what you want to hear, because you are the listener, and you are in control of what I do. So give me a call. Let me know what kind of control you want to have over me, and I'll do everything I can to make you happy. The only calls I've had today, of course, is Richard. Got some hay equipment for sale. Give him a call. He'll give you a full description on those items at 918-931-8963. Even tell you about the price, he more than likely, and I'll tell you how to find him. And I guess, I'm not sure if he's got the knowledge on how to do it. Probably does. How to send you a photo of that, so he could probably take pictures of that. We had Kenneth called a couple days ago. Kenneth's got a trailer hitch. Goes in back of your receiver hitch, and it's a little lift thing. So if you got a wheelchair and you don't have to try to pick that thing up, put that in the back of the pickup, he's got a lift. So you put that wheelchair on that little lift, hit a button, and it electrically will raise back up. You can lock that in and take off with it. And then when you get to your location, you can put that thing down, hit a button, it'll let it down to the ground. You can wheel that thing off of there. So it eliminates all the heavy lifting. He's got that for sale. $150, 918-570-6176. Again, 918-570-6176. And then Ray, I mentioned it a while ago, Ray's got some potting soil. It's used, but it's in really, really good condition. So still a lot of good dirt there. That's Ray, 918-457-0539. If you need something for your garden, or maybe your yard, he's got it. That's Ray, again, 918-457-0539. And then Anthony called. He's got a deer rifle. It says Remington 243, selling that for $350. And Anthony's going to be at 539-766-0925. That's Anthony. Again, 539-766-0925. And then Wade called. He's got a Great Pyrenees. It's a dog free to good home. Give him a call. Wade will tell you all about it. He's at 918-235-1091. Again, 918-235-1091. Tamara's selling Avon products. She's at 918-708-5063. Got some Avon products for sale. And then Anthony called. He's got a 2012 Dodge Caliber for parts and pieces. I think it's been wrecked, but he said he's got a lot of usable parts on that. Dodge Caliber for parts and pieces. Anthony's at 918-871-0208. Again, 918-871-0208. And Carl's got a set for your fireplace or your stove. It's a shovel and things like that. It's on a stand. Only asking $20 for that. That's Carl at 918-506-9680. Again, 918-506-9680. Marvin called. He's got, I'm not sure he still has it. It's been a few days back. A railroad watch. He's selling that for, he was asking $500, but he decided, I'll just sell best offer. So if you want to make a good offer on that railroad watch, you could own that. Also, he's got a pair of 8.5 double E boots for sale. Worn just a time or two. $80 for those, and he's got some free winter onions. So give him a call. That's Marvin, 918-456-5138. Again, that's Marvin's number, 918-456-5138. And Anthony called. He's got a 1986 Ford Ranger, about 183,000 miles on it, a 5-speed V6, $2,000 on it. That's Anthony at 918-871-0208. 918-871-0208. Todd called. That's been a few days ago. He called and has said he had a tire for sale. It's a 245-45ZR20. It's like brand new, $40 bill on that tire. Todd's got it, and he's at 918-931-8893. Again, 918-931-8893. Matt called. He's got a PlayStation 4, and he's throwing in 12 games with that. $350 on the PlayStation 4. 918-708-2421. 918-708-2421. And I'm getting way back there now. We got Justin called. He's got a ski boat for sale. It's a Sea Ray, 1989 model, four-cylinder.

0: needs a little bit of TLC, he says. Selling that for $2,000. Justin's at 918-448-2475. 918-448-2475. And then Debbie called. They have a sheet of metal. So it's an 11-gauge 5-foot by 12-foot sheet of metal. You can pick that up for $80. Also, four steel wheels that would fit a Nova, 68 to 74 Nova. $40 for all four of them. And rocker panels that would also fit a Nova. $40 on the rocker panel. Give them a call. That's Debbie. She knows all about it. She's at 918-931-8160. My name is Doug York, and this is Billy Country. I'm going to take a little break, and I'll be back. We'll play a song, I guess.
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0: Hey, good morning. I'm sitting here about to go to sleep. You guys are not doing enough to keep me awake. So I'll tell you what I'm going to do. I'm going to play a song. I've got one from Ray Stevens. Hadn't heard in a while. I'm going to play that for you. Maybe put a grin on your face. Ray Stevens, here's one called Ahab the Arab here on Billy Country.

0: That's Crazy Ray, Ray Stevens, Ahab Arab. I'll take your request. If you have something you'd like to hear, I'll do my best to try to find it. So give me a call, 918-431-1350, and I'll put you and your stuff on the radio if you got something to buy, sell, or trade. We do that with Tradewinds, but also doing a song request because the calls have narrowed a whole lot in the last few weeks. So we're probably just going to be doing Tradewinds a couple of days a week since you guys are not interested in Tradewinds like you were in times past. So I'm going to try to do something just a little bit different and try to make you happy with something. Good morning on Tradewinds.
1: Good morning.
0: Good morning. How are you?
1: I've got some, I'm fine. How are you?
0: Well, not too bad for the shape I'm in.
1: Does that phone sound funny?
0: No, it sounds all right to me. Well, now it was,
1: okay.
0: It got a little bit crazy there for the last second. It sounded like you're talking through some kind of a device besides a phone.
1: Yeah, I think your radio might be shorting out or something.
0: Uh-oh.
1: But anyway, I got some golf clubs if you could hear me.
0: I hear you fine. Can you hear me?
1: I'm mixed up.
0: What are you asking for those? Can you hear me now? I guess his phone went away. Somebody's phone is messed up. I guess maybe it's his or mine or ours. We don't know, but let me know if that was you, Earl. Give me a call back. Let me know what you're wanting for those golf clubs. Give me a full description on that, but I'll talk about the best I can. This is Doug York and Billy Country. We are trying to do Tradewinds. I don't know if there's an issue with the phone. Maybe that's the right people aren't calling, but I've had three or four calls, so I'm assuming it's all right on my side. Maybe it's something on that side of the fence. So give me a call if you want to talk to me. I'll do my best to try to hear you and try to write the stuff down. I'm going to take a little break because you guys are kind of slow to respond. So we'll get through these last little segment of advertisers, and then we'll do it again. I'll be right back.
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4: Hot and humid weather continues today with highs in the low to mid-90s and heat index values up to 106 degrees. Strong to severe thunderstorms are expected to develop late this afternoon and this evening, bringing threat of damaging winds, hail, and heavy rain. Storm chances continue into the weekend with the highest risk for widespread rain and possible flooding Saturday night into Sunday. Cooler weather finally arrives early next week. From the 2 News Weather Center, I'm meteorologist Annie Brown.
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0: Hi, this is Doug York. I'm the host of Country Gospel Music here every Sunday from 1 p.m. to 3 p.m. right here on Billy Country, 96.3 FM, 93.3 in Fort Gibson, and 1350 KTOQ in Tahlequah. I'd love it if you join me. I think you'll like what you hear. My name is Doug York. Please see me on Sunday. Yeah, Sunday you got a good gospel show that I'll be doing. I think it's good. You'll have to determine that yourself. And the only way you can do that, you can't take anybody else's word for it. Do it yourself. Turn your radio on from 1 to 3 o'clock right here where you're at on Billy Country. And we'll do a Southern gospel, some bluegrass gospel, and try to mix it up a little bit to make you happy. Try to find a song, several songs that you like. Did you happen to watch that ball game last night? My goodness, what a game. That was New York Knicks and the San Antonio Spurs. And it's weird because that's one of the best games I think I've ever seen in basketball. The Spurs were ahead at one time, I think, by 29 points. And they blew it. They let the Knicks get ahead of them. Well, actually, they didn't get ahead of them until the very last shot. But the game, the final score was 107 to 106 in favor of the Knicks. What a game they played. I tell you, it was quite a game. More like a boxing match out there. But good game. I enjoyed it. And I guess I'll watch it again coming up on, I think they're back in the swing of things on Saturday. Looking forward to that. If you got something to buy, sell, or trade, we're going to trade with right now. So we will help you out. So give it a try. If you've never tried TradeWinds, then it could be your day to put your stuff on there. And next thing you know, you got some money in your pocket and you go out and buy some other stuff. So we call it TradeWinds. 918-431-1350. Again, 918-431-1350. And the only calls I've had pertaining to TradeWinds today is Richard got some hay equipment for sale. 918-931-8963. Again, 918-931-8963. And then Earl called, but I didn't get the price. We got some golf clubs for sale. You can call him about it. I think he can probably answer. His phone sounded weird, or mine did, or ours did. But his number is 918-871-9601. So if you have something to buy, sell, or trade, we'll do our best to hear you, what you're saying, and then write the stuff down and then repeat it for the people that are listening. And even the people who are not listening, maybe you can catch it tomorrow. We'll be back here tomorrow. We'll be doing more than likely just maybe some song requests and maybe not any TradeWinds since it's so slow. I would like to get a test call, though, and to check my phone line out to make sure I wouldn't have any issues with it. So someone, if you could be so kind to give me a call, 918-431-1350, because we did have somebody say, yeah, let's get some weird stuff going on with the telephone. And I'd like to know that. If I did know it, then I can maybe get it fixed. I can't fix it if I don't know about it. So I'm going to take a little break. I'll be right back. Here's the test call. Good morning on TradeWinds.
8: Good morning. This is Jesse. I want to thank you, and I hear you good out here past Eldon, but I heard that song yesterday, and if you get time, you might play another one. I really do enjoy his Stephen Wood song.
0: Yeah, he's quite the artist. I really like his stuff, and he's got also two boys that sing just equally as well. His wife sings very good, too. So,
8: really, I've never heard them, but...
0: Yep.
8: There's the one, The Way My Story Ends.
0: Yep.
8: I don't know if you have that one.
0: I do.
8: Well, they're all good.
0: Yep, they're all good. Yeah, we'll try to get that. Maybe we can play it here just a bit. I'll play one more last string of advertising and try to get that one down before we get out of here.
8: All right. Thank you, sir.
0: Thank you, Jesse. Hey, she likes Stephen Wood, and I do too, so that's a winning combination. We get everybody like that to like one artist, and we'll play them. The only way I know is you'll have to call me and let me know that. You can do that by a phone call, 918-431-1350, and a ring right here at the radio station. You can request a song. You can get be a part of TradeWinds, and she says the phone, the radio sounding good on her side, so I'm assuming it might have been the problem with Earl. Couldn't guarantee it, but it sounded like it might have been. I'll take a break. I'll be right back. We'll wrap this thing up. I'll play a song. We'll put Tyler's Knot in it and come back tomorrow. But we've got a few more minutes left, so don't you go away yet.
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0: Hey, I had a request for this one. Play this one. I've got about 7 minutes left on today's show, and you can still be a part of it with a phone call, but you have to do it right after this song. I had one from Jesse. She wanted to hear Stephen Wood doing a song called The Way My Story Ends. Good gospel song. This guy is quite the singer and good writer, too. Stephen Wood, The Way My Story Ends, here on Billy Country.

0: was my request. Jesse wanted to hear that one, and I did too, so it's a good combination. Stephen Wood done one called The Way My Story Ends. Now, if you got a song request, I'd be glad to try to find it and try to play it, just like I did for Jesse. So keep that in mind. We'll be doing that tomorrow. My name is Doug Rick, and this is Billy Country, and we're just about ready to unplug this side of it for Tradewinds. I did have just a couple of calls to get today. Richard was the first one out the gate this morning, and he's got some hay equipment for sale. If you need hay equipment, you might give him a call. He can tell you what he has. 918-931-8963. Again, that's Richard. And Earl called. I didn't get the price on this, but he's got some golf clubs for sale. I don't know the extent of that either. But Earl is at 918-871-9602. Again, 918-871-9602. And we do have a vacation Bible school. Last night of it tonight is at Johnson Prairie from 6 to 8 p.m. No age limit. So if they're little, take them over there. If they're old, take them over there too. That's Johnson Prairie coming up tonight from 6 to 8 p.m. They'll probably have some food in store for you. Vacation Bible school, Johnson Prairie. If you have something buy, sell, or trade, you got about 1 minute or 2 minutes left, and then we're going to switch this thing all around and get into some bluegrass. I appreciate Zomac Music for helping out with that. Because if I didn't have them doing what they were doing, I couldn't play the bluegrass. So if you happen to know anyone over at Zomac Music, or if you would like to get to know them, stop in there sometime at 223 South Muskogee Avenue and stick your head in there and tell them how much you appreciate what they're doing for the bluegrass show. And that's here at 223 South Muskogee Avenue here in town. Phone number for them, I don't know what time, I think they get there about 10, 918-351-5535. Bluegrass and Zomac, a good place to get started on your music. Journey at Zomac Music. If you have something by seller trade, you better put that on hold, and we'll try to do it. I think I'm going to start doing just Tuesdays and Thursdays, and I've got some ideas for maybe some song requests and things like that. So I'll put my head all wrapped around it, and then we'll try to get something that everybody's happy about. I know can't make the whole world happy, and I know some people are going to complain that we don't have Tradewinds on every day, but you got to use it. If you ain't using it, I guess I'm assuming that you guys don't to have anything to buy, sell, or trade, and maybe you got all that done. Hopefully you did. I'm pretty sure that somebody else out there has got something to buy, sell, or trade. So if you're that somebody, put your phone to work and give me a call. But right now, I'm going to get out of here. I'm going to take a little break, and then we're going to get back into some bluegrass in just about 5 minutes or 6 minutes from now. I've got one call. Good morning on Tradewinds.
1: Hello.
0: Good morning.
1: Good morning. Hi, my name is Brian, and I was trying to sell a Matthew's bow.
0: Matthew's bow?
1: Yes. Okay. It's a little bit older one. It's a SQ model, and it comes with a case and everything.
0: Okay, what are you asking price?
1: Asking price?
0: Yes, sir.
1: 120.
0: Okay. And your phone number. I got to get over about 30 seconds. I got to be out of here. So give me your phone number.
1: All right. 918-506-3394.
0: All right. Thanks, Brian.
1: Uh-huh.
0: All right. Hey, that was Brian. He's got a bow for sale. It's a Matthews bow, SQ model, $120 on that, 918-506-3394. And we're going to have to get out of here. It's about time for me to unplug this side of it and get back to some bluegrass right after the weather that's coming up in just a little bit. So you stay there. They'll get you up to date on the weather. My name is Doug.
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5: Fox News. I'm Therese Crowley. Tehran called and asked President Trump to stop the bombing. President Trump now posting, "We'll be hitting Iran very hard tonight and taking Karg Island and their oil infrastructure points." The president speaking with Fox and Friends.
6: They're really in submission. They just don't know it yet.
5: Last night,
6: to be honest with you,
5: U.S. forces launched 49 Tomahawk missiles. Fox's Trey Yanks.
7: CENTCOM says Iranian military surveillance capabilities, along with air defense systems and communication sites, were hit.
5: Driven by energy prices, wholesale inflation hit 6.5% for the year, up 1.1% last month. But markets happy that President Trump says we will be controlling Iran's oil and gas markets like we do Venezuela in the not too distant future. 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
13: 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I'm Ann Roberts.
14: Purcell police will release the identity of a man found shot in his home earlier this week. According to police, they believe Anthony Morris was shot by his son during a domestic dispute. Investigators say John Morris has been cooperative with police. Detectives are investigating whether Anthony Morris was the aggressor in the incident. No arrests have been made, and the investigation is still ongoing. Sand Springs Public Schools has temporarily disabled student email accounts as it investigates AI-generated deepfake images of administrators in inappropriate situations were distributed through school platforms. Charles Page High School families received the unsuitable notices, and officials say students found responsible for creating or sharing the images could face disciplinary actions. More on these stories at RadioOklahomaNews.com. 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
0: Hey, good morning. If you're trying to find some bluegrass, you have got it right here on Billy Country. We're going to be doing some bluegrass for the next hour. Handpicked, nothing but the best right here on Billy Country. Got one from Jeff Tolbert and Primitive Road doing a gospel song, "I'm Going to Live There." Then right after that, the bluegrass album, one called "Sitting on Top of the World." These you may know, these you may not know. I'm going to try to keep you happy right here on Billy Country. Here's Jeff Tolbert and Primitive Road.

Hey, if you like that kind of stuff, I got a whole string of them loaded up and ready to play. The next one out is Sitting on Top of the World. That's a bluegrass album. And we're here thanks to Jeff over there at Zomac Music. Appreciate his support on what we're doing here on the Bluegrass Show. You'll find them at 223 South Muskogee Avenue right here in town. They also have a location in Muskogee. You might get either location. They'll treat you good. They're good people to get to know, Jeff and the gang over there. Zomac Music. Here's Sitting on Top of the World right here on Billy Country.

Hey, that's moving along good. That's one called Sitting on Top of the World Bluegrass album. That's a good picker that joined together on that, made that project. Got Val's Story right around the corner, Taste of Life, and then the Tennessee Bluegrass Band. I'm warming up to an old flame. This is Doug Rook and Billy Country, and we're doing bluegrass right now if you hadn't noticed.

A lot of good memories right there. That's Val Story doing one called Taste of Life. Got a good one coming up from Tennessee Bluegrass Band. One called I'm Warming Up. It's an old flame. And we got big bluegrass plans coming up in September. Looking forward to this weekend, September 11th and the 12th. Got a big festival right here in Tahlequah. So you can get your family all loaded up and load up them lawn chairs because you need a place to sit down. There's going to be people, a whole bunch of people here, but just need you here. Ricky Skaggs and Kentucky Thunder will be here. Rhonda Vincent, also Edgar Loudermilk, East Nash Grass, Goodwin Brothers, Land Run, Spring Street, Heartland Express, Volume 5, whole bunch of good music coming in. Again, that's September the 11th and the 12th. That's the one you don't want to miss. I got some good ones coming up. First right now is Tennessee Bluegrass Band. Then right after that, the Grascals are going to wake you up with a good one called Boil Them Cabbage Down. This is Doug York and Billy Country.

That was the Grassfield doing one called, they say, Bile them Cabbage Down. And we got a good one coming up from Adele Ann Bradley. I had a chance to meet her a few years ago in Nashville area. Went to a Station Inn. She was there and put on a really good show. And then had a chance to visit with her on the sidelines there. A great lady, great bluegrasser. Adele Ann Bradley. Here's one called Blackberry Summer. Hope you enjoy this. This is Doug York and Billy Country.

0: Adam Dillon and Bradley, Blackberry Summer. Got the weather coming up. Bob Loftus Furniture going to be sponsoring that. Then we got a good one coming up, a flat lonesome right around the corner. We got the news coming up first, and then right on the weather. And then we're going to get back in the bluegrass. This is Doug York and Billy Country.
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3: Hot and humid weather continues today with highs in the low to mid-90s and heat index values up to 106 degrees. Strong to severe thunderstorms are expected to develop late this afternoon and this evening, bringing threat of damaging winds, hail, and heavy rain. Storm chances continue into the weekend with the highest risk for widespread rain and possible flooding Saturday night into Sunday. Cooler weather finally arrives early next week. From the 2 News Weather Center, I'm meteorologist Danny Brown.
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0: I'm hoping you guys are enjoying the bluegrass. Of course, we switched that around just less than a month ago, and playing bluegrass always Monday through Friday from 9 till 10. So join me for the bluegrass. That's what we're doing right now. Again, compliments of Zomac Music. If there's something in particular you would like to hear, if you get me the word on that, you can call me here at the radio station, 918-431-1350, and then let me know, and I'll do my level-headed best to try to find it and play it for you. And so if you like good bluegrass, stay where you're at, and I'll play you songs you probably never heard. So I'm trying to find the old ones and the new ones and the good ones and kind of rule out the bad ones. Here's one from Flat Lonesome. You'll get no more of me. This is Doug Rip and Billy Country.

and Vincent. That's Jamie Daly and Darren Vincent. And if that name Darren Vincent sounds familiar, it should, because that's Rhonda Vincent's brother, Daly and Vincent, one called Those Memories of You, right here on Billy Country, Bluegrass Style.

0: That was Daily Invincible right there. Those memories of you. Up next, I've got one from Conrad Fisher, and she's actually teaming up with Darren Vincent's sister, Rhonda Vincent, one called Would You Like to Buy Some Flowers? My name is Doug Rick, and this is Billy Country for a Thursday edition. Today is the 11th day of June, and I'm here with you on Billy Country, 96.3 FM, AM 1350, KTLQ in Tellico, and 93.3 in Fort Gibson. Here's Conrad Fisher and Rhonda Vincent. Would you like to buy some flowers?
1: All right, here we go. 1, 2, 3, 4, 1, 2.

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1: Hey, we're down to about 20 minutes left on today's show. We're going to be playing some good bluegrass, so stick around. I got one first up from my Lonesome River Band, Wreck of My Heart. Then I got Daryl Mosley and also Duel Lawson and Quicksilver. They're all teaming up, and they're going to provide you some good quality bluegrass. Here's Lonesome River Band, Wreck of My Heart.

Hey, right there was a Lonesome River Band doing one called Wreck of My Heart. Got a good one coming up from Daryl Mosley. I met him actually online. I think I'd put some songs in that I had written. He responded, said he liked what I was doing. I didn't know who he was, and I responded back and told him I sure appreciate that. And then I dug a little deeper, found out Daryl Mosley is very, very talented, won Songwriter of the Year several years in a row. And here's one he did called Back When We Were Boys. Let me see if I can read my own writing. Back When We Were Boys, Daryl Mosley. Love the guy. The way he sings and writes a song. Good stuff. Daryl Mosley.

Gerald Moseley. I sure like that kind of saying. Good nostalgic kind of stuff. Got Doyle Lawson and Quicksilver. They're going to wrap things up. Well, no, I've got a few more minutes left. Doyle Lawson and Quicksilver doing one called Sadie's Got Her New Dress On. Look out. This is Doug Rick and Billy Country.

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2: Hot and humid weather continues today with highs in the low to mid-90s and heat index values up to 106 degrees. Strong to severe thunderstorms are expected to develop late this afternoon and this evening, bringing threat of damaging winds, hail, and heavy rain. Storm chances continue into the weekend with the highest risk for widespread rain and possible flooding Saturday night into Sunday. Cooler weather finally arrives early next week. From the 2 News Weather Center, I'm meteorologist Annie Brown.
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3: Hey, Big O, thank you for joining me today for the Bluegrass Show. Hopefully you have heard something you liked, and if you didn't, keep that to yourself. Now, let me know. I'd like to find something that you really like and play it. If you like bluegrass, stick around. I think I'll find something you like. Got a couple I'm going to get me out on, one from the Boxcars. It's Just a Road, and right after that, Third Time Out in the day for me for this segment, one called Carolina's Arm. You stay right there, and I'll stay right here. We'll go out swinging here on Billy Country.

0: That's the one, Get Me Out of Here. This one called Carolina's Arms, third time out. Don't forget, now we'll be doing this again tomorrow from 9 to 10. So if you like bluegrass, join me tomorrow and see what I got in store. 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
2: Fox News, I'm Chris Foster. President Trump says there will be more bombing in Iran tonight.
3: It'll be a bigger, more powerful.
2: The president on Fox and Friends.
3: They're really in submission. They just don't know it yet.
2: He says he'd prefer to capture Karg Island and Iran's main oil export facility.
3: I don't know that America has the stomach for it, to be honest with you. You're going to make a fortune, but I don't know that America has the stomach. I think they'd like to see us come home.
2: There have been more airstrikes by both sides today. UK Defence Minister John Healey resigns.
4: He wants more money for the British Armed Forces. In his letter of resignation, he tells Prime Minister Keir Starmer, "You have been unable to commit the resources that the nation needs to defend the country at this time of rising threats."
2: Fox's Jonathan Savage in London. Wholesale inflation is 6.5% annually, is the highest in 4 years. 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
10: News from the Radio Oklahoma News Network. I'm Ann Roberts. Purcell police will release the identity of a man found shot in his home earlier this week. According to police, they believe Anthony Morris was shot by his son during a domestic dispute. Investigators say John Morris has been cooperative with police. Detectives are investigating whether Anthony Morris was the aggressor in the incident. No arrests have been made, and the investigation is still ongoing. Sand Springs Public Schools has temporarily disabled student email accounts as it investigates AI-generated deepfake images of administrators in inappropriate situations were distributed through school platforms. Charles Page High School families received the unsuitable notices, and officials say students found responsible for creating or sharing the images could face disciplinary actions. More on these stories at RadioOklahomaNews.com. 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

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And there's Hank. We roll into the Thursday show with Ronnie Millsap, Dwight with Buck and Lone Star in minutes, and Gary Allen too, now Howard and David.

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0: 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Well, it wasn't much of a basketball game last night. I mean, Spurs came out and just laid it on them last night. So now the series is all tied up. Weird how the Knicks go there and they win two games in San Antonio, come back home, and Spurs win two there. So now it's best two out of three the rest of the way. Game five coming up in San Antonio. And game five going to be coming up this weekend, right? Or is it Monday? No, it's Saturday. That's right, Saturday night, 7:30 in San Antonio coming up. All right, we'll look at your 2 News weather brought to you by Hart Funeral Home.
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1: Hot and humid weather continues today with highs in the low to mid 90s and heat index values up to 106 degrees. Strong to severe thunderstorms are expected to develop late this afternoon and this evening, bringing threat of damaging winds, hail, and heavy rain. Storm chances continue into the weekend with the highest risk for widespread rain and possible flooding Saturday night into Sunday. Cooler weather finally arrives early next week. From the 2 News Weather Center, I'm meteorologist Annie Brown.
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My name is Jess French, pastor of Elden Baptist Church, and I listen to Doug York Gospel on Sunday from 1 p.m. to 3 p.m., and I enjoy it very much. 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

0: Billy Country, 96.3, 1350 AM, 93.3 in Fort Gibson. And She's Gotta Be a Saint. There's Ray Price. All right, Shania and Desert Rose Band. Conway coming up and Loretta on the way too. Right here from Billy Country, 96.3.
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3: 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I'd love it if you join me. I think you'll like what you hear. My name is Doug York. Please see me on Sunday.
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0: 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There's Conway. All right, we'll get you two news weather in here. Come back with Loretta and Barbara Mandrell as we roll towards 11 o'clock on a Thursday.
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2: Hot and humid weather continues today with highs in the low to mid 90s and heat index values up to 106 degrees. Strong to severe thunderstorms are expected to develop late this afternoon and this evening, bringing threat of damaging winds, hail, and heavy rain. Storm chances continue into the weekend with the highest risk for widespread rain and possible flooding Saturday night into Sunday. Cooler weather finally arrives early next week. From the 2 News Weather Center, I'm meteorologist Annie Brown.
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You're bringing a few old army buddies home. 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
1: News. I'm Therese Crowley. Tehran called the White House Situation Room and asked President Trump to stop the bombing. Instead,
2: there will be more bombing tonight.
1: President Trump tells Fox Iran is in submission. They just don't know it yet. Posting will be controlling Iran's oil and gas markets like we do Venezuela in the not too distant future. But as for taking Karg Island with U.S. soldiers, he tells Fox and Friends,
2: I don't know that America has the stomach for it, to be honest with you. You're going to make a fortune, but I don't know that America has the stomach. I think they'd like to see us come home.
1: Last night, U.S. forces hit Iran hard with 49 Tomahawk missiles. The president says Iran's Navy, Air Force, radar, anti-aircraft, and all other defense forms are gone. Fox has learned the Trump Fraud Task Force is cutting off funding to the L.A. Homeless Service Agency. The billion spent on homelessness there has been a big California campaign issue. 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
3: News from the Radio Oklahoma News Network. I'm Ken Johnson. Integris Health will close a clinic that treats children with type 1 diabetes. The healthcare system confirms the pediatric endocrinology clinic will close in October. Ponca City pediatrician Peter Sinton adds the clinic cannot see patients needing non-urgent endocrine consultations because of anticipated financial impacts from the One Big Beautiful Bill approved by Congress. Tulsa City Council approves increases in stormwater and trash fees. Stormwater fees will increase 7%, and solid waste removal costs will go up about 80 to 97 cents per month. Today is expected to be one of the hottest days that Oklahomans have experienced so far. High temperatures will be in the 90s with heat indices into the triple digits for most of the state. A cold front is expected to move through the state this evening, bringing chances of storms. Radio Oklahoma News Network, I'm Ken Johnson.
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It's Marty Robbins as we roll into the 11 o'clock hour. Garth and Willie and Reba and Alan Jackson in minutes. Now Alabama.

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0: 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Air JJ's Gone Country. All right, Keys Lawn and Garden has your 2 News weather. Ann Murray, Shannon Dolan will play the late Joe Diffie and Waylon on the way, too.
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3: Hot and humid weather continues today with highs in the low to mid 90s and heat index values up to 106 degrees. Strong to severe thunderstorms are expected to develop late this afternoon and this evening, bringing threat of damaging winds, hail, and heavy rain. Storm chances continue into the weekend with the highest risk for widespread rain and possible flooding Saturday night into Sunday. Cooler weather finally arrives early next week. From the 2 News Weather Center, I'm meteorologist Danny Brown.
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Every brush stroke tells a story. Every carving holds a memory. In the heart of Tahlequah, the voices of the past are finding a new way to speak to us today. Starting April 6th, the John Hare Cultural Center and Kitu'a Museum proudly presents its first ever visual art exhibit, Kitu'a Storytelling Through Art. We're honoring the legacy of two remarkable Kitu'a tribal members, the late Ed Ratcliffe and artist Roger Loftus. Experience Ratcliffe's evocative

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0: called him Amos. Moses. Sit down on him, Amos. Make it count, son. About 45 minutes southeast to Tippecanoe, Louisiana.
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0: 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And sometimes I get lucky and I forget. Here's Gene Watson. All right, John Denver, Ricky Van Shelton coming up here. We're going to be heading towards the Maverick Midday Buffet. Well, the OU Sooner baseball team, they're getting ready to head to the College World Series. And that's exciting. I mean, if you're an OU Sooner fan, this is a big time. Nobody was expecting them to get there. And they'll play Saturday at 2 o'clock in their first game, taking on Alabama. They're in Omaha, so best of luck to the Sooners. 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
2: Hot and humid weather continues today with highs in the low to mid-90s and heat index values up to 106 degrees. Strong to severe thunderstorms are expected to develop late this afternoon and this evening, bringing threat of damaging winds, hail, and heavy rain. Storm chances continue into the weekend with the highest risk for widespread rain and possible flooding Saturday night into Sunday. Cooler weather finally arrives early next week. From the 2 News Weather Center, I'm meteorologist Danny Brown.
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6: News. I'm Gianna Gelosi. Iran is bracing for a third straight night of punishing attacks as the president pushes Tehran to give up and sign a peace deal, telling Fox and Friends.
7: We're killing them. It's killing them. They have no navy. They have no air force. They have no anti-aircraft. You know, we're flying planes over the middle of Tehran.
6: Iran launched missiles and drones at Gulf countries with U.S. bases, calling the ceasefire practically meaningless now. Multiple floors and corridors inside the Pentagon locked down and evacuated. Fox's Lucas Tomlinson reading a statement from Sean Parnell, the Pentagon spokesman.
8: The Pentagon has sophisticated systems to ensure the safety of the building and its occupants. These systems have detected an air quality issue necessitating precautionary measures until we determine its significance. The department is executing standard protection protocols, including a shelter in place for the affected area.
6: America's listening to Fox News.
9: News of the Radio Oklahoma News Network. I'm Ken Johnson. All 77 county election boards are expected to be busy today. State Capitol correspondent Trey Davis has more.
10: Early voting in the primary election for Congress, statewide offices, legislators, county officials, and a state question is underway today. You can vote in person absentee at your county election board. The polls are open from 8 a.m. to 6 p.m. today and Friday and from 8 a.m. to 2 p.m. Saturday.
9: Another hot day across Oklahoma with temperatures in the 90s and heat indices into the triple digits. A cold front is expected to move through the state this evening, bringing chances of storms tonight through Friday. Republican gubernatorial candidate Chip Keating picked up some high-profile endorsements during a private campaign event. Oil and gas giant Harold Hamm, Oklahoma football coaches Barry Switzer, Bob Stoops, and Oklahoma State coach Mike Gundy were among the co-hosts at the event. Radio Oklahoma News Network, I'm Ken Johnson.
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18: 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This update brought to you by the U.S. Postal Service. A former Oklahoma special education teacher is facing child abuse and assault charges after a classroom video allegedly showed him pulling a six-year-old nonverbal student's hair and physically mistreating her. Authorities say he was fired and his teaching license remains active while the case is under investigation. Texas teenager Carmelo Anthony has been sentenced to 35 years in prison for the fatal stabbing of 17-year-old Austin Metcalf during a high school track meet. A Collin County jury convicted Anthony of murder and rejected his claim of self-defense before handing down the sentence on Tuesday. Google will pay $68 million to settle claims that Google Assistant recorded conversations without permission. Anyone who owned a Google Assistant device between 2016 and 2026 may qualify for compensation. Claims must be filed by August 27th. With the news flash, I'm Trey Westerberg, Billy Country 96.3 and 1350.
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Here's Jim Reeves. All right, let's roll into the Maverick Midday Buffet. All of the great songs for your lunch hour. Craig Morgan and Bill Anderson. And great song from Jeff Carson called Not On Your Love. Now it's Holly Dunn.

0: 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They're local. 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
2: Billy Country, KPLQ, and your 2 News weather forecast.
3: A sunny and hot day ahead with temperatures getting into the low 90s. Heat advisors are in place with some areas seeing heat indices close to 106. This afternoon, we'll see storms and showers roll through that could be severe that'll continue into the overnight hours. Tonight, we'll cool down into those upper 60s before warming back up into those mid 80s. From the 2 News Weather Center, I'm meteorologist Matthew Wisnick.
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0: 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It's Tom T. Hall on a Maverick Midday. It's your Maverick Midday Buffet. Billy Currington and Lynn Anderson, Rodney Crowell, and the great Kitty Wells coming up in the next 15 minutes.
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0: Hilly Country, 96.3, 1350 AM and 93.3 in Fort Gibson. Couldn't leave you if I tried. It's Rodney Crowell on a Maverick Midday. All right, we're going to ramp up the buffet with Kitty Wells and Janie Fricky, and might slip in some Tracy Lawrence coming up here, too.
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3: A sunny and hot day ahead with temperatures getting into the low 90s. Heat advisories are in place with some areas seeing heat indices close to 106. This afternoon, we'll see storms and showers roll through that could be severe that'll continue into the overnight hours. Tonight, we'll cool down into those upper 60s before warming back up into those mid 80s. From the 2 News Weather Center, I'm meteorologist Matthew Wisnick.
4: 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Oklahoma State Baseball, Aiden Miola and Colin Ritchie have each been named Collegiate All-Americans by Perfect Game, and then Ritchie was also named an All-American by the National Collegiate Baseball Writers Association. Speaking of college baseball, Oklahoma, they are set to open up their run in the College World Series. They are going to do that on Saturday. Their first game is scheduled to be played against Alabama. Major League Baseball, the Rangers over the Royals in 10 innings yesterday, 6-4 series wraps today. Cardinals win their sixth straight. They beat the Mets by a 9-2 score. That series wraps today. The Cardinals will have right-hand pitcher Hunter Dobbins on the mound.
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1: News. I'm Therese Crowley. Hazmat incident at the Pentagon. Shelter-in-place orders after sensors detected the scent of biohazard. Hazmat team scrubbing several locations at the center ring of the complex. As President Trump orders, we'll be bombing Iran even harder tonight, telling Fox, Iran is in submission. They just don't know it yet.
2: We've knocked out all of their anti-aircraft. They don't have any anti, they have nothing. I mean, they may get lucky with a shoulder weapon or something, but for the most part, you know, they have no... They have no defense.
1: Posting, we'll be controlling Iran's oil and gas markets like we do Venezuela. An Iran negotiator posting on X, wrong strategies and impulsive decisions will reset the board for the worse. A Minnesota man avoids the death penalty, pleading guilty to the home invasion, political assassination. A former House Speaker, Melissa Hortman, and husband, Mark. 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
3: News of the Radio Oklahoma News Network. I'm Ken Johnson. The State Healthcare Authority says as many as 126,000 Oklahomans may be affected by a new federal law. It requires many adults on Sooner Care to prove that they're working, attending school, or performing community service to keep their health insurance coverage. Starting January 1st, recipients will need to document at least 80 hours per month of work or another approved activity. Residents and businesses of the city of New Cordell are advised that a section of that city may experience low or no water pressure tonight. Crews are installing new water valves to deal with future water main breaks. Two Carter County jail inmates are facing new charges after allegedly assaulting county jail employees. David McCollum with that.
4: 19-year-old Jeremiah Haggard and 23-year-old Cody Mason are accused of fighting with employees and fracturing one worker's eye socket. Both remain in the Carter County Jail.
5: Breaking news. President Donald Trump endorses conservative Mike Mazie for governor. President Trump says Mazie is a MAGA warrior and that Mike Mazie knows the America First policies required to grow our economy, create great jobs, cut taxes and regulations, promote Made in the USA, and unleash American energy dominance. Trump says Mike Mazie will fight tirelessly to support our amazing farmers and ranchers, keep our borders safe and secure, stop migrant crime, ensure law and order, and defend our always under siege Second Amendment. President Trump gave conservative Mike Mazie his complete and total endorsement.
6: This is Mike Mazie. 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Like Trump, I won't compromise with the radical left. We'll fight back and win.
5: Endorsed by President Donald Trump. Conservative Republican Mike Mazie for governor. Authorized and paid for by Mazie for Governor 2026.
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Rolling into the 1 o'clock hour with Roger Miller's great King of the Road. All right, Tammy Wynette, John Schneider, Dina Carter in minutes, Winona 2. Now the great Gary Morris.

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0: 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Wouldn't have it any other way. Aaron Tippin. All right, Keys Lawn and Garden has you tuned. His weather, Ray Price and Eddie Rabbit with Crystal Gale coming up here for you too as we roll through the 1 o'clock hour. Play Brad Paisley and Monty Merle too on the way.
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2: A sunny and hot day ahead with temperatures getting into the low 90s. Heat advisories are in place with some areas seeing heat indices close to 106. This afternoon, we'll see storms and showers roll through that could be severe that'll continue into the overnight hours. Tonight, we'll cool down into those upper 60s before warming back up into those mid 80s. From the 2 News Weather Center, I'm meteorologist Matthew Wisnett.
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0: Big Country, 96.3, 1350 AM, 93.3 in Fort Gibson. It's called Finally. It's T.G. Shepherd. All right, Travis Tritt, John Connolly, Asleep at the Wheel, and Glenn Campbell before I wrap up today. 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

stared off into that street light. And a vision filled his poor, poor heart with dread. For it was him lying drunk there in that gutter, clutching in his hand the letter that Johnny Walker read. And this is what it said.

0: Family Country, 96.3, 1350 AM and 93.3 in Fort Gibson. It's the letter that Johnny Walker read. Sleeve of the wheel right there. All right, we'll get your two news weather in. I'm going to get Jason in here. Have yourself a wonderful Thursday. Man, we'll be ready for the weekend tomorrow. I'll see you right after the legend Doug York entertains us all with that great bluegrass music from 9 to 10 tomorrow. Till then, take time to be kind. 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
2: A sunny and hot day ahead with temperatures getting into the low 90s. Heat advisors are in place with some areas seeing heat indices close to 106. This afternoon, we'll see storms and showers roll through that could be severe that'll continue into the overnight hours. Tonight, we'll cool down into those upper 60s before warming back up into those mid 80s. From the 2 News Weather Center, I'm meteorologist Matthew Wisnett.
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1: News. I'm John Saucier. President Trump is threatening more strikes against Iran tonight, but on social media, he now writes, based on the fact that discussions with the Islamic Republic of Iran have been brought to the highest level of Iranian leadership and approved, I have, as President of the United States of America, canceled the scheduled strikes and bombings against Iran this evening. He does say the naval blockade will remain in effect. This morning on Fox and Friends, the President says Iran's military has been decimated.
2: I don't want to have boots on the ground, but if I wanted to, we could put a small group of soldiers and take over the whole place. They're finished.
1: Senate Minority Leader Chuck Schumer, he says this conflict is putting the entire country at risk.
3: It doesn't take a military genius to see that Trump's fiasco of a war with Iran never ended. Not with American helicopters being shot down. Not when American bases are being attacked and American troops are coming under fire.
1: America's listening to Fox News.
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5: 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I'm David McCollum. State voter rolls topped 2.4 million in May. State Capitol correspondent Trey Davis with the details.
6: Oklahoma added another 27,927 voters ahead of Tuesday's primary election. Among all registered voters in the state, 53% are GOP, 25% identify as Democrat, and 20.5% are independent. If you're not sure of the address for your polling place, visit the OK Voter portal and follow the prompts to find the location.
5: Tulsa police say a man was shot after allegedly threatening a chicken restaurant owner with a machete. Investigators say the man left after asking a question, then returned with a machete. During a struggle, the owner got a gun and shot him in the hip. The owner suffered a minor abrasion from the machete. The investigation is ongoing. 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For the Radio Oklahoma News Network, I'm David McCollum.
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It's the Afternoon Drive. Jason Mathis with you on your Thursday. It is the 11th day of June. Can you believe that? It is already almost a halfway point. Seems like we just kicked the kids out of school last week. Here's Paul Overstreet, Ball and Chain, on the Afternoon Drive on Billy Country.

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0: Here's Mark Chestnut on the afternoon drive on Billy Country, 96.3 FM, AM 1350 and 93.3 FM. Almost goodbye. How are you today? Jason Mathis in with you. And don't forget Diamond Stone coming up. And it's going to be a big time. August 20th through the 22nd. Not too early to start getting those tickets because it will sell out. Jason Boland and the Stragglers, that's going to be the headliner. So it is going to be a big time out there. It's a great lineup. River floats, camping, and a whole lot of fun. DiamondHeadResorts.com or head over to the Billy Country Facebook page and check it out there as well. 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
3: A sunny and hot day ahead with temperatures getting into the low 90s. Heat advisories are in place with some areas seeing heat indices close to 106. This afternoon, we'll see storms and showers roll through that could be severe that'll continue into the overnight hours. Tonight, we'll cool down into those upper 60s before warming back up into those mid 80s. From the 2 News Weather Center, I'm meteorologist Matthew Wisnett.
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0: 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Nobody's home, just around the bend. 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
1: There's one of those covers that just works. Dave Dudley's 6 Days on the Road, redone by Sawyer Brown, and they took that song to number one, and it was a fun one. And I think we needed that song when they come out with it, that is for sure. Your 2 News weather forecast on the way, Conway, Chris Ledoux, and Pam Tillis coming up as we head to the 3 o'clock hour on the Afternoon Drive on Billy Country.
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3: A sunny and hot day ahead with temperatures getting into the low 90s. Heat advisors are in place with some areas seeing heat indices close to 106. This afternoon, we'll see storms and showers roll through that could be severe that'll continue into the overnight hours. Tonight, we'll cool down into those upper 60s before warming back up into those mid 80s. From the 2 News Weather Center, I'm meteorologist Matthew Wisnett.
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3: Fox News, I'm Carmen Roberts. President Trump calls off planned strikes on Iran just hours after threatening to escalate the war. He cited progress in discussions with high-level Iranian leadership for the sudden change. He announced the decision on social media. Earlier, he told Fox News,
4: they're really in submission. They just don't know it yet. Okay, to be honest with you, they just don't know it yet.
3: And Wall Street immediately soared higher on the news, the Dow surging more than 880 points. And the man accused of killing former Minnesota House Speaker Melissa Hortman and her husband pleaded guilty today. Federal prosecutor Daniel Rosen says they dropped the death penalty in exchange for the plea, and he also agreed to serve two life terms.
5: That was an opportunity that we just could not, pass up.
3: America's listening to Fox News.
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7: News from the Radio Oklahoma News Network. I'm David McCollum. The State Health Care Authority says as many as 126,000 Oklahomans may be affected by a new federal law. The law requires many adults on Sooner Care to prove they are working, attending school, or performing community service in order to keep their health insurance coverage. Starting January 1st, recipients will need to document at least 80 hours per month of work or another approved activity. There are still plenty of details to be worked out. Two Carter County Jail inmates are facing new charges after allegedly assaulting county jail employees. 19-year-old Jeremiah Haggard and 23-year-old Cody Mason have each been charged with felony aggravated assault and battery on a peace officer and felony assault and battery on a police officer. The two allegedly got into a fist fight with the employees, fracturing one of their eye sockets. Haggard and Mason remain in the Carter County Jail. More on these stories at RadioOklahomaNews.com. For the Radio Oklahoma News Network, I'm David McCollum.
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Robbins getting us kicked off in the 3 o'clock hour with Tonight Carmen. Hey, Jason Mathis with you on the afternoon drive. Happy Thursday, the 11th day of June. And are you making plans for the weekend yet? If not, you're missing out. Cat Hasty, Carrie Underwood, so many concerts this weekend, and some other things to do, too. So we're going to talk about all of that. Here's Alabama, Song of the South, on the afternoon drive on Billy Country.

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My name is Jess French, pastor of Elden Baptist Church, and I listen to Doug York Gospel on Sunday from 1 p.m. to 3 p.m., and I enjoy it very much. If you haven't tuned in, try it. 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

0: 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Of course, Carrie Underwood, she's going to the Windstar tomorrow. But if you don't want to go there, head over to the Squeeze Inn, 109 Spring Street, Crooked Path Revival Live. They're going to be playing from 9 until 11 at the Squeeze Inn, so be sure to check them out. 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
3: A sunny and hot day ahead with temperatures getting into the low 90s. Heat advisories are in place with some areas seeing heat indices close to 106. This afternoon, we'll see storms and showers roll through that could be severe that'll continue into the overnight hours. Tonight, we'll cool down into those upper 60s before warming back up into those mid 80s. From the 2 News Weather Center, I'm meteorologist Matthew Wisnick.
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0: dropping the curtain on another set of all your favorites with Billy Joe Spears and Blanket on the Ground. Hey, Jason Mathis with you, and rain chances, they are coming back into the forecast overnight tonight. 90% chance of rain tonight, and then we've got a 20% chance throughout Friday and a Friday night, but it's going to ramp back up Saturday night into Sunday, so keep an eye on the skies, and remember, when severe weather breaks out, we break in. 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

0: 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It's the Afternoon Drive. Jason Mathis hanging out with you. Stick around for your 2 News weather forecast and some Freddie Hart, Don Williams, and Brooks and Dunn on the way as we jump right into the 4 o'clock hour on the Afternoon Drive on Billy Country.
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2: A sunny and hot day ahead with temperatures getting into the low 90s. Heat advisors are in place with some areas seeing heat indices close to 106. This afternoon, we'll see storms and showers roll through that could be severe that'll continue into the overnight hours. Tonight, we'll cool down into those upper 60s before warming back up into those mid 80s. From the 2 News Weather Center, I'm meteorologist Matthew Wisnett.
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1: John Saucier, this is a Fox News alert. President Trump had been threatening more strikes on Iran tonight, but now says the U.S. and Iran have come to a, quote, great settlement, a deal to end the war, and it's expected to be signed soon.
2: And most importantly, we have a deal that Iran will never have a nuclear weapon, which was the whole purpose of what we had to go through to get this.
1: It all comes less than a day after the United States launched dozens of strikes on Iran in retaliation for a helicopter that was shot down over the Strait of Hormuz. President Trump says the strait will now be open as part of this deal. Border czar Tom Holman claims the surge of ICE agents are coming to New York City after New York Governor Kathy Hochul signed several laws limiting ICE activity. The governor says she remains committed to limiting the state's cooperation with federal immigration agents.
3: If not what the taxpayers are paying for when they pay for local law enforcement, they expect that money to be used to protect them in their communities.
1: America's listening to Fox News.
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13: News on the Radio Oklahoma News Network. I'm Trey Davis. Oklahoma added 27,927 more registered voters in May ahead of the 2026 primary election. The total count of registered voters topped 2.4 million. 53% of registered voters are GOP, while 25% identify as Democrat and 20.5% are independent. If you're not sure of the address for your polling place Tuesday, visit the OK Voter portal and follow the prompts to find the location. The price for a barrel of crude is down to $87.96 today and has remained below $100 per barrel since April 30th. Today's drop may be in reaction to President Trump's announcement that 100 million barrels have been escorted out of the Strait of Hormuz under the cover of darkness over the last month. Dangerous heat indices are expected over much of the state this afternoon ahead of a cold front, gusty winds, and possible severe weather this evening. For more news, visit RadioOklahomaNews.com. I'm Trey Davis on the Radio Oklahoma News Network.
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20: 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This update brought to you by Cintas. Google will pay $68 million to settle claims that Google Assistant recorded conversations without permission. Anyone who owned a Google Assistant device between 2016 and 2026 may qualify for compensation. Claims must be filed by August 27th. A former Oklahoma special education teacher is facing child abuse and assault charges after a classroom video allegedly showed him pulling a six-year-old nonverbal student's hair and physically mistreating her. Authorities say he was fired and his teaching license remains active while the case is under investigation. Texas teenager Carmelo Anthony has been sentenced to 35 years in prison for the fatal stabbing of 17-year-old Austin Metcalf during a high school track meet. A Collin County jury convicted Anthony of murder and rejected his claim of self-defense before handing down the sentence on Tuesday. With the news flash, I'm Trey Westerberg, Billy Country 96.3 and 1350.
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Hey, how are you today? We are in the 4 o'clock hour of the afternoon. We're going to keep the hits rolling with Holly Dunn, Are You Ever Gonna Love Me? 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

0: 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And Rodney Foster, he's had to cancel his weekend shows for this weekend after an infection landed him in the ICU. His shows with Kelly Willis, they're going to be rescheduled. And, you know, it's just sad when people have that happen because that is their livelihood and you know they want to put on a good show, but your health comes first. 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
4: Billy Country, KPLQ, and your 2 News weather forecast.
5: A sunny and hot day ahead with temperatures getting into the low 90s. Heat advisors are in place with some areas seeing heat indices close to 106. This afternoon, we'll see storms and showers roll through that could be severe that'll continue into the overnight hours. Tonight, we'll cool down into those upper 60s before warming back up into those mid 80s. From the 2 News Weather Center, I'm meteorologist Matthew Wisnick.
6: They say there's no place like home, especially when that home is in Cherokee Country. 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

0: KTLQ and Tahlequah 93.3 FM in Fort Gibson. Lee Greenwood, he's relaunching Soldier Valley Spirits Bourbon, Whiskey, and Vodka just to celebrate America's 250th birthday. The brand honors veterans and supports charities. If you've not checked it out, you probably better head over and check that out. Lee Greenwood doing some great things. He's been around for a long, long time. We're going to take a break. When we come back, it's Martina on the Afternoon Drive on Billy Country.
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0: the doors and squeal the tires. It's 5 o'clock on a Thursday. Time for you to get out the door and head home. That is the Everly Brothers and Wake Up Little Susie. Hey, Jason Mathis with you right up until 7 o'clock tonight. Thanks for letting me tag along with you as we play all the hits like the Judds and It's a Girls Night Out on the afternoon drive on Billy Country.
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1: A sunny and hot day ahead with temperatures getting into the low 90s. Heat advisors are in place with some areas seeing heat indices close to 106. This afternoon, we'll see storms and showers roll through that could be severe that'll continue into the overnight hours. Tonight, we'll cool down into those upper 60s before warming back up into those mid 80s. From the 2 News Weather Center, I'm meteorologist Matthew Wisnick.
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1: This is a Fox News alert. I'm Tom Rigotti. President Trump announcing at the White House this afternoon that the U.S. and Iran have come to what he calls a great settlement, a deal to end the war in Iran, and it's about to be finalized.
2: Should be done. That should be done pretty quickly. They want it every bit as much as everybody else wants it.
1: The Trump also tells reporters the deal includes Iran agreeing to never having a nuclear weapon and the Strait of Hormuz will be reopened. President Trump announced his nominee to become the newest director of national intelligence.
3: The president felt the pressure that was coming from Capitol Hill, including from a number of Republicans that were not happy to see Bill Pulte in the director of national intelligence position. He was named as acting DNI. What this does is set up the nomination for Jay Clayton, the U.S. attorney for the Southern District in New York.
1: That's Fox's Mark Meredith reporting. 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
4: News on the Radio Oklahoma News Network. I'm Trey Davis. Oklahoma added 27,927 more registered voters in May ahead of the 2026 primary election. The total count of registered voters topped 2.4 million. 53% of registered voters are GOP, while 25% identify as Democrat and 20.5% are independent. If you're not sure of the address for your polling place Tuesday, visit the OK Voter portal and follow the prompts to find the location. The price for a barrel of crude is down to $87.96 today and has remained below $100 per barrel since April 30th. Today's drop may be in reaction to President Trump's announcement that 100 million barrels have been escorted out of the Strait of Hormuz under the cover of darkness over the last month. Dangerous heat indices are expected over much of the state this afternoon ahead of a cold front, gusty winds, and possible severe weather this evening. For more news, visit RadioOklahomaNews.com. I'm Trey Davis on the Radio Oklahoma News Network.
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13: 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This update brought to you by the U.S. Postal Service. A former Oklahoma special education teacher is facing child abuse and assault charges after a classroom video allegedly showed him pulling a six-year-old nonverbal student's hair and physically mistreating her. Authorities say he was fired and his teaching license remains active while the case is under investigation. Texas teenager Carmelo Anthony has been sentenced to 35 years in prison for the fatal stabbing of 17-year-old Austin Metcalf during a high school track meet. A Collin County jury convicted Anthony of murder and rejected his claim of self-defense before handing down the sentence on Tuesday. Google will pay $68 million to settle claims that Google Assistant recorded conversations without permission. Anyone who owned a Google Assistant device between 2016 and 2026 may qualify for compensation. Claims must be filed by August 27th. With the news flash, I'm Trey Westerberg, Billy Country 96.3 and 1350.
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That's Olivia Newton-John and Country Girl. Hey, stick around. We're going to take a time out. Check out that 2 News weather forecast brought to you by the Hart Funeral Home and some Johnny Rodriguez, the Oak Ridge Boys, and Tracy Lawrence on the way as we move right into the 5 o'clock hour on the afternoon drive on Billy Country.

0: That stuff gets you in trouble. That's strawberry wine. That's Dina Carter on the Afternoon Drive on Billy Country, 96.3 FM, AM 1350 KTLQ in Tahlequah, 93.3 FM in Fort Gibson. Hey, what is going on in your world? Let's take a look at some birthdays today. Vince Lombardi, the legendary Green Bay Packers coach. He was born in 1913, passed away in 1970 at the age of 57 years old. Gene Wilder, the comic actor, writer, and director. He was born in 1933, passed away in 2016 at the age of 83 years old. And Christina Crawford turning 87, Joan Crawford's embittered adopted daughter. And also Donnie Van Zandt from 38 Special and Van Zandt, turning 74 years old. And he was the middle of three Van Zandt brothers. The late Lynyrd Skynyrd singer Ronnie was the oldest, and current Skynyrd singer Johnny the youngest. Also, Greta Van Susteren turning 72 years old today. Football great from the San Francisco 49ers. Joe Montana turning 70. Hugh Laurie turning 67 years old. Dr. Oz from TV turning 66. And Game of Thrones, Peter Dinklage turning 57 years old today. And XBR549 bassist Smilin' J. McDowell turning 56 years old. Claire Holt turning 38, and Cameron Marlowe, the country singer, turning 29 years old today. If you're celebrating a birthday or an anniversary, happy birthday to you. Happy anniversary to you. 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It's Conway and Loretta on the way. Louisiana woman, Mississippi man on the Afternoon Drive on Billy Country.
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3: A sunny and hot day ahead with temperatures getting into the low 90s. Heat advisors are in place with some areas seeing heat indices close to 106. This afternoon, we'll see storms and showers roll through that could be severe that'll continue into the overnight hours. Tonight, we'll cool down into those upper 60s before warming back up into those mid 80s. From the 2 News Weather Center, I'm meteorologist Matthew Wisnett.
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0: experiment. 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But I think I would pass and keep my feet on the ground. 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
8: A sunny and hot day ahead with temperatures getting into the low 90s. Heat advisors are in place with some areas seeing heat indices close to 106. This afternoon, we'll see storms and showers roll through that could be severe that'll continue into the overnight hours. Tonight, we'll cool down into those upper 60s before warming back up into those mid-80s. From the 2 News Weather Center, I'm meteorologist Matthew Wisnick.
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I know I've said it too many times before. I said I'd never say it again. I guess I should say anything at all, since you're supposed to belong to him. But I just can't let you go without telling you just how much I love you.

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I know those bright lights are calling, honey. Big fine cars and fancy cars. But if you ever want somebody to just love you, and someday you just may, just give me a call. You know where I am.

My name is Jess French, pastor of Elderland Baptist Church, and I listen to Doug York Gospel on Sunday from 1 p.m. to 3 p.m., and I enjoy it very much. If you haven't tuned in, try it. I believe you would enjoy it also on Billy Country 96.3 FM.

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3: Fox News, I'm John Saucier. President Trump had been threatening more strikes on Iran today, but now says U.S. and Iran have come to a great settlement, a deal to end the war, and he's expected it to be signed soon.
4: And most importantly, we have a deal that Iran will never have a nuclear weapon, which was the whole purpose of what we had to go through to get this.
3: This all comes less than a day after the U.S. launched dozens of strikes on Iran in retaliation for a helicopter that was shot down over the Strait of Hormuz. President Trump, by the way, says the strait will be open as part of this deal. The FIFA World Cup is officially underway. The opening match of the tournament seeing Mexico defeat South Africa in Mexico City. Final score, 2-0. Oh, baby, that crowd is fired up in Mexico City. The sound courtesy of Fox Sports. The second goal coming in the 67th minute. The United States opening game set for tomorrow against Paraguay, 9 p.m. Eastern on Fox. 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
1: News on the Radio Oklahoma News Network. I'm Trey Davis. Perhaps in response to President Trump's announcement Wednesday of the U.S. military secret mission to escort 100 million barrels of oil out of the Strait of Hormuz, the price per barrel dropped to $87.96. The per barrel cost reached a peak of $112.95 on April 7th. Jeff Miller with the AARP Fraud Watch Network is warning consumers about AI-created fraudulent travel websites.
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That's Ray Price getting us kicked off in the 6 o'clock hour with the same old me. Hey, Jason Mathis with you in the 6 o'clock hour. Happy Thursday evening to you. What's for supper tonight? Man, I've been getting these flat iron steaks, and let me tell you something. They don't look real good, but when you cook them things, they are outstanding. So if you've not tried one, check out one of those flat iron steaks. Here's Restless Heart. That rock won't roll on the afternoon drive on Billy Country.

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0: 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And do you ever have any issues or conflicts when driving with certain friends, family members, or your partner? Are they kind of like backseat drivers? Because it seems like you get those once in a while. And I start just tuning them out. Just forget about what they're saying. You know how to drive. Just drive safely. 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
4: Billy Country, KPLQ, and your 2 News weather forecast.
5: Showers and thunderstorms across the region will diminish during the overnight hours, but will still leave a stray shower storm in the forecast for Friday. Mid to upper 60s for lows, mid 80s for highs. How about low 90s on Saturday with storm chances increasing over the weekend? The highest chance comes in Saturday night into Sunday morning. In the 2 News Weather Center, I'm Chief Meteorologist Michael Sager.
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0: 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That's Barbara Mandrell and Wish You Were Here. Hey, it's time for me to get out of here on your Thursday. We'll get together again tomorrow for the Friday edition of the Afternoon Drive. Until then, remember, if you see somebody without a smile, give them a little bit of yours and make your days a legendary. Your two news weather forecast coming up next, brought to you by Bob Loftus Furniture. And be sure to catch a Sports Flash, Conway Highway 101 and the Chicks on the way as we move right into the 7 o'clock hour on Billy Country. Have a great evening. Stay safe, and I'll talk to you tomorrow on Billy Country.
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3: Showers and thunderstorms across the region will diminish during the overnight hours, but we'll still leave a stray shower storm in the forecast for Friday. Mid to upper 60s for lows, mid 80s for highs. How about low 90s on Saturday with storm chances increasing over the weekend? The highest chance comes in Saturday night into Sunday morning. In the 2 News Weather Center, I'm Chief Meteorologist Michael Sager.
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5: Dallas Cowboys football, their offensive line depth has taken a hit as veteran backup Matt Hennessy is going to have neck surgery to repair a disc, and he is expected to start training camp on the PUP list, and there is a very good chance he could miss the start of the regular season. The Cowboys signed him to a one-year, $1.4 million contract this offseason. Oklahoma baseball, they open up their run in the College World Series on Saturday. That's when they are set to match up against Alabama. Major League Baseball today, Rangers wrap up their series against Kansas City, and the Cardinals, they end their series against the New York Mets.
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1: I'm Tom Regani. President Trump, speaking to reporters in the Oval Office today, announcing the U.S. and Iran have come to a great settlement, a deal to end the war in Iran, and it's being finalized.
2: They will not only not have, they will not purchase, develop in any way, any shape, in any way, shape, or form, a nuclear weapon. They will not have a nuclear weapon.
1: The U.S. blockade on the Strait of Hormuz will immediately be lifted when the documents are signed, possibly this weekend, Trump says, in Europe. A federal judge has blocked the Republican Texas Attorney General from suing a Democratic fundraising platform.
3: Massachusetts federal judge Richard Stearns has ruled that Texas Attorney General Ken Paxton's lawsuit against Act Blue was filed in April in retaliation for fundraising on behalf of his Democratic Senate opponent, James Tallarico. Paxton noted his office began investigating Act Blue 3 years ago.
1: That's Fox's Jessica Rosenthal. America's listening to Fox News.
4: Hey, John, why so glum?
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